That was the opening movement to Hector Berlioz's Symphony Fantastique here on the Aria Pops Concert. Music now from Camille Saint-Saëns' The Carnival of the Animals, movement number 13, The Swan, with Ozion Ellis on the harp and Jacqueline Dupré on cello. We'll start with Antonin Dvorak's Slavonic Dance number 2. Here's Kurt Mazur conducting the New York Philharmonic.

That was The Swan, movement number 13 from The Carnival of the Animals by Camille Saint-Saëns, and before that, Antonin Dvorak's Slavonic Dance number 2. Coming up in about 10 minutes, we'll have a check of news and weather here on the Aria Pops concert. Music first from Richard Wagner's The Valkyrie. Let's hear Ride of the Valkyries with Adrian Bolt conducting the London Philharmonic, and we'll follow that up with a third movement to Jean Sibelius's Corellia Suite with Robert Kajanis conducting the Royal Philharmonic Society's orchestra.

0: That was the third movement of Jean Sibelius's Corellia Suite, and before that, Ride of the Valkyries from The Valkyrie by Richard Wagner. After a short break, music from Brahms Fourth. I'll be right back after this check of U.S. news, sports, business, and weather.
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2: The United States president says he has secured an energy ceasefire, a claim welcomed by Ukraine's leader, though Moscow has yet to respond. The announcement, made in a social media post, appeared to catch both Ukraine and Russia by surprise. Kiev says it would support such a truce. The move comes as Washington faces mounting pressure to curb fuel prices ahead of next month's midterm elections. The Houston Texans have acquired wide receiver Marvin Harrison Jr. from the Arizona Cardinals, reuniting him with quarterback C.J. Stroud. The move comes as Houston looks to strengthen its passing attack. Meanwhile, Georgia has taken the top spot in the Associated Press College football poll, while Texas has fallen to seventh, and Oregon has dropped out of the rankings entirely. Walmart is expanding its drone delivery service to two major United States cities, marking a significant step in the retailer's push to speed up home deliveries. The move comes as Walmart continues to invest in automated technology to compete with rivals. Meanwhile, SpaceX is reportedly seeking $40 billion to purchase NVIDIA chips. According to a report, the funding would support the company's artificial intelligence ambitions. In financial markets, futures rose after the Nasdaq hit a new record high, with investors digesting strong technology share gains.
1: 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Current temperatures across the United States: Boston 53, Chicago 71, Denver 82, New York 58, Los Angeles 69, San Francisco 62, Seattle 58, and 82 in small town Texas. Our next look at U.S. weather will be at the bottom of the next hour.
0: Welcome back to the Aria Pops Concert. I'm Wendy Barnett. Thank you for joining me. We're playing the most popular works by the most famous composers of all time. Coming up, music from Bach, Copland, and right now we'll start with a 10.5-minute work from Johannes Brahms. Let's hear the second movement of his Fourth Symphony with Arturo Toscanini conducting the Philharmonia Orchestra.
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That was the second movement to Johannes Brahms' Fourth Symphony here on the Aria Pops Concert. A little later, music from Bizet, Prokofiev, Vivaldi, and so much more. Right now, the third movement to Bach's Orchestral Suite No. 3. We'll hear Fritz Reiner conducting the RCA Victor Symphony Orchestra, and we'll start with the second movement to Beethoven's Piano Concerto No. 4, with André Previn conducting the Royal Philharmonic and pianist Emmanuel Ax.

0: That was the third movement to Bach's Orchestral Suite No. 3, and before that, the second movement to Beethoven's Piano Concerto No. 4. Thank you for joining me for the Aria Pops concert. Do stay with us. Coming up, world news and weather, and much more beautiful music. I'll be right back in just a moment.
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0: Welcome to the encore repeat of Wendy's show, the Aria Classical Pops Concert. Her show is presented every day from 4 until 7 a.m. U.S. Central Time, and then repeated from 4 until 7 p.m.
1: This is the Aria Pops Concert. I'm Wendy Barnett, here with you playing the most popular works by the most famous composers of all time. Thank you so much for joining me today. Coming up after a short break, music from Antonin Dvorak, right after World News and Weather.
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3: Saudi Arabia is weighing its response after Houthi forces struck an airport in the kingdom, killing at least 12 people and wounding hundreds more. The attack marks a second day of assaults on Saudi aviation targets, with the Iran-backed rebels warning of a prolonged conflict. Pakistani troops are now confirmed to be stationed in Saudi Arabia as fighting escalates near a key global trade route. A security parade was held in Mecca in May, underscoring the kingdom's heightened military posture as officials confront stark choices over how to retaliate. One person has been killed and 11 others injured in a second Houthi strike on Riyadh Airport in 2 days. The Iran-backed Yemeni group has carried out multiple attacks on the Saudi capital over the weekend. The strikes mark another dangerous moment in an already tense conflict. While physical damage can be repaired quickly, the attacks are damaging Saudi Arabia's reputation for stability. Moscow has yet to comment on the wider regional escalation.
4: In London, 55. Paris, 50. Berlin, 46. Rome, 65. In Asia, Beijing, 62. Singapore, 84. Tokyo, 73. In Sydney, 89. Auckland, 64. We'll update world news and temperatures at the top of every hour.
1: Welcome back to the Aria Pops Concert. I'm Wendy Barnett, here with you playing the most popular works by the most famous composers of all time. We'll start this hour with a 15-minute work from Antonin Dvorak. His cello concerto was written during his final year in the United States. Here's the opening movement, with Antonio Yanigro performing with the Vienna State Opera Orchestra under the direction of Dean Dixon.
0: This is Aria. Popular classical music, every day and everywhere.

That was the opening movement to Antonín Dvořák's Cello Concerto here on the Aria Pops Concert. Coming up, music from Vivaldi, Elgar, and right now we'll begin this set of music with Dance of the Nights from Sergei Prokofiev's Romeo and Juliet. This is from Act One. It's also known as the Montagues and the Capulets. It comes from the ballroom scene and became one of the ballet's most widely recognized excerpts. We'll hear Gennady Rozhdestvensky conducting the Bolshoi Theater Orchestra. We'll follow that up with the opening to Georges Bizet's L'Arlesienne Suite No. 2 with Leopold Stokowski conducting the National Philharmonic.

That was the first movement to Georges Bizet's L'Arlésienne Suite No. 2, and before that, Dance of the Nights from Romeo and Juliet by Sergei Prokofiev. Coming up in about 10 minutes, we'll have a check of news and weather here on ARIA Radio. But first, music from Antonio Vivaldi's The Four Seasons. Let's hear the first movement to the Summer Concerto with Guido Cantelli conducting the New York Philharmonic and John Carigliano on violin. We'll follow that up with Nimrod, Variation No. 9 from the Enigma Variations by Edward Elgar, with Adrian Bolt conducting the London Philharmonic.

0: That was Nimrod from Enigma Variations by Edward Elgar, and before that, the first movement to the Summer Concerto from the Four Seasons by Antonio Vivaldi. After a short break, music from Beethoven's Third. I'll be right back after U.S. news, sports, business, and weather.
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3: United States President Donald Trump has announced a deal to import Russian diesel, claiming it will help lower fuel prices ahead of next month's midterm elections. Ukraine's President Volodymyr Zelensky condemned the move, calling it a gift to Vladimir Putin and an investment in war that must be ended, not prolonged. The announcement drew criticism from both Republican and Democratic lawmakers. Russia has not yet commented on the agreement. The San Francisco 49ers and Seattle Seahawks are battling at Lumen Field in a key Week 5 matchup. In other news, the Houston Texans have traded for Arizona Cardinals receiver Harrison, reuniting him with quarterback Stroud. The Georgia Bulldogs are the new number one in the Associated Press poll, while the Texas Longhorns fell to seventh. Additionally, Christian McCaffrey and Olivia Culpo announced the birth of their second child. The federal budget deficit has surged to nearly $2 trillion as national debt costs climb. The national debt now stands at more than $40 trillion, leaving American taxpayers responsible for the growing burden. Investor concerns are mounting over the country's fiscal trajectory, with one economist warning the path is heading in the wrong direction. Meanwhile, markets showed strength this week, with the NASDAQ reaching a new record high and futures pointing higher. Walmart also expanded its drone delivery service to two major United States cities.
2: 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A look at current temperatures across the United States. Boston is 52, Chicago 69, Denver 80, New York 58, Los Angeles 68, San Francisco 60, Seattle 57. And here in small town Texas, 82. Our next look at U.S. weather will be at the bottom of the next hour.
0: Welcome back to the Aria Pops Concert. I'm Wendy Barnett, here with you playing the most popular works by the most famous composers of all time. We'll start this half hour with a 13-minute work from Beethoven's Eroica. Let's hear the finale, the fourth movement. Here's Otto Klemperer conducting the Philadelphia Orchestra.
4: Aria, popular classical music, making the world a better place, one song at a time.

That was the finale to Beethoven's Third Symphony here on the Aria Pops Concert. Thank you so much for joining me today for the Aria Pops Concert. Do stay with us. Coming up in about 8 minutes, David Rowell joins us with his Daily Delights. I'll leave you today with the finale to the Trout Quintet by Franz Schubert. It's one of his best-known chamber works. We'll hear the Amadeus Quartet performing with Hephzibah Menuhin at the piano. And once again, thank you again for joining me here on Aria Radio. Stay with us as David Rowell joins us in about 8 minutes. Thank you again and have a wonderful rest of your day.

0: You are listening to the encore repeat of David's Daily Delights show, a repeat of the hour that originally played 12 hours earlier. David is back again with the first hour of the second three-hour part of his Daily Delights show.
1: David Rowell here. Welcome to more of my Sunday show. Yes, my split shift, I guess you could call it. I'm back for the second half of it with world news and weather, then a look at today in musical history.
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3: A 6.3 magnitude earthquake has struck near the coast of Japan, prompting authorities to issue a tsunami advisory for several regions. The quake occurred earlier today, with its epicenter located offshore, according to Japanese meteorological officials. Residents in affected coastal areas have been urged to stay away from beaches and river mouths as a precaution. There are no immediate reports of major damage or casualties. Officials continue to monitor sea levels and will update the public as more information becomes available. One person has been killed and 11 injured in a second Houthi strike on Riyadh Airport in 2 days. The Iran-backed Yemeni group has hit the Saudi capital multiple times over the weekend. While physical damage can be repaired quickly, the attacks are damaging Saudi Arabia's reputation for stability. The strikes mark another dangerous moment in an already tense conflict.
4: In London, the temperature is 54, Paris is 49, Berlin is 45, and Rome shows 65. In Asia, Beijing is 64, Singapore is 86, and Tokyo is 74. In Sydney, the temperature is 93, and Auckland is 64. We'll update world news and temperatures at the top of every hour.
1: On this day in musical history, it was a sad day in 1896. Was that 130 years ago? When Anton Bruckner, the Austrian composer, passed away at the age of 72. His music was not something universally loved by everyone, because it was very big, very bold, very brassy. Some people said it was very boring. And it kind of sort of was maybe a little bit repetitious, to think of a polite way of putting it. But it also had its devoted admirers as well. Some of his symphonies were very long. Some of them were more manageable in size. And while his music was fairly outgoing, himself, he was not at all. He showed respect, even humility, in front of other people and famous musicians, Wagner in particular. The noted conductor Hans von Bülow described him as half genius and half simpleton, and making things very complicated for us all. Bruckner was very critical of his own work and would often revise and then revise and then revise his compositions, meaning a given symphony might have two or three or four or five different, really quite different versions. And which one does a conductor choose? Or does he take a middle path, this bit of that one and that bit of another one? It makes it complicated. Let's hear some of his music, and we've chosen a piece that's, well, neither too long nor too short. It's the Scherzo from his Fourth Symphony with Herbert Sudont and the Melbourne Symphony Orchestra.
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The Scherzo from Bruckner's Fourth Symphony, sometimes called the Romantic Symphony. I don't know if you consider that music romantic or not. I'm not sure I do. Romantic music is maybe a bit gentler than that, but what do I know about romance? I've got an ex-wife or two who would answer that question willingly and rather unkindly, perhaps. Let's hurry on from that, shall we? To music of Max Bruch, his Scottish Fantasy. Here's the third movement. Jesche Horenstein with the London Symphony Orchestra and David Oistrakh on the violin.

And the good news, no bagpipes were harmed or involved at all in the making of that music. Do you like bagpipes? I do, in the right place at the right time. Now, don't ask me exactly what I think the right place and right time might be. But seriously, they're an interesting instrument and good on the battlefield. There's no doubt about that. That was the third movement of Max Bruch's Scottish Fantasy, Jascha Horenstein, with David Oistrakh on the violin, together with the London Symphony Orchestra. We go to Haydn's Century Symphony. No one called it that except me. His Symphony No. 100 will hear the third movement, Arto Rodzinski with the NBC Symphony Orchestra, and that'll get us all the way down to the bottom of this hour.

0: The third movement of Haydn's Symphony No. 100. That's Rodzinski with the NBC Symphony Orchestra. Anna has a new thought for you. Well, started playing this piece a week or so back. And then US news, sports, business and weather updates.
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3: President Donald Trump has announced what he calls an energy ceasefire between Russia and Ukraine. Ukraine's leader Volodymyr Zelensky says he will support such a truce if Moscow does, though he was initially surprised by the announcement. Russia has not yet commented. The news came as President Trump also revealed a deal to import Russian diesel into the United States, a move Zelensky strongly criticized, calling it an investment in war that must be ended, not prolonged. The Washington Commanders failed to convert on the final play of overtime against the New York Giants, ending in a tie. Quarterback Jaden Daniels took responsibility, saying, "It's on me." Elsewhere, the Green Bay Packers defeated the Chicago Bears, and the Houston Texans traded for Arizona Cardinals receiver Marvin Harrison, reuniting him with quarterback C.J. Stroud. The San Francisco 49ers beat the Seattle Seahawks, though Dre Greenlaw was ejected for headbutting. Walmart has expanded its drone delivery service to two major United States cities, marking a significant step in the retailer's push to speed up online orders. The company says the program will allow customers to receive items within minutes. The announcement comes as Walmart continues investing heavily in automation and logistics. The news was reported on October 7th. Walmart shares are traded on the New York Stock Exchange under the ticker symbol WMT.
2: Keep listening for a world news bulletin at the top of each hour. In Boston, it is 52. Chicago is 68. Denver is 77. New York is 56. Los Angeles is 67. San Francisco is 58. Seattle is 55. And in small town Texas, it is 78. Our next look at U.S. weather will be at the bottom of the next hour.
0: David Rowell here, taking you back to the music with Chopin's Ballade No. 1, Arthur Rubinstein on the piano.
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Chopin's Ballade No. 1, performed by Arthur Rubinstein. We go now to Jean-Pascal Tourtellier with the BBC Philharmonic, giving us the introduction, kind of sort of like an overture, I guess, to Rimsky-Korsakov's opera The Golden Cockerel. And after that, the fourth and final movement of Mozart's Symphony No. 35, called The Hafner, Herbert von Karajan and the Los Angeles Philharmonic.

The fourth and final movement of the Hefner Symphony No. 35 of Mozart, Herbert von Karajan with the Los Angeles Philharmonic, and before that Jean-Pascal Tourtellier and the BBC Philharmonic, giving us the introduction to the Golden Cockerel opera of Rimsky-Korsakov. Let me say probably three pieces of music to finish off this hour. We'll hear the first of a set of six, Épigraphe Antique by Claude Debussy, and this is performed by Ewan Merkel with the Lyon National Orchestra. Then we go to Bach's Concerto for Harpsichord Strings and Continuo No. 5, BWV 1056. We'll hear the opening movement, Vladimir Feltzman, with the Orchestra of St. Luke's, and also on the piano. If time allows, and I think it will, we'll squeeze in a little bit of the ballet music, the Cleopatra Variations from Gounod's opera Faust, Marco Munich with the Ljubljana Radio Symphony Orchestra.

0: You are listening to the encore repeat of David's Daily Delights show, a repeat of the hour that originally played 12 hours earlier. David continues with the second hour of the second half of his Daily Delights show. He'll be here for one further hour after this hour, and then we transition to our three-hour soft, smooth and gentle music show.
1: David Rahl here. I hope you're having a wonderful Sunday, which for many of us is the second of a three-day weekend. Columbus Day in the United States, yay for that. We have world news and weather, of course, and then a historic recording.
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3: Saudi Arabia's Riyadh airport has been struck again, just one day after a deadly attack killed at least 12 people and wounded hundreds. The Iran-backed Houthi rebels have warned of a long conflict, prompting Pakistan to confirm it has troops stationed in Saudi Arabia as tensions escalate. Saudi-backed Yemeni forces have meanwhile attacked Houthi positions near a key global trade route. A second Houthi attack on Riyadh Airport has killed one person and injured 11 others. The Saudi capital has now been struck multiple times over the weekend by the Iran-backed Yemeni group. While physical damage can be repaired quickly, the attacks are damaging Saudi Arabia's reputation for stability. Meanwhile, Ukraine's leader Volodymyr Zelensky has welcomed President Donald Trump's claim of an energy ceasefire, saying he will support such a truce if Moscow does. Russia has so far remained silent on the announcement.
4: In London, 53. Paris, 49. Berlin, 45. Rome, 64. In Asia, Beijing, 66. Singapore, 87. Tokyo, 76. In Sydney, 94, and Auckland, 64. We'll update world news and temperatures at the top of every hour.
1: Our historic recording is 95 years old. That would mean 1931. Which sounds older to you, 1931 or 95 years old? I guess it depends what you're measuring, doesn't it? They both sound old to me. It's the second of a pair of elegiac melodies by Edvard Grieg, this one called The Last Spring. We have the Concertgebouw Orchestra of Amsterdam with Willem Mengelberg conducting.
5: Aria, popular classical music, making the world a better place, one song at a time.

It was the Last Spring, the second of two elegiac melodies of Edvard Grieg, with Willem Mingelberg and the Concertgebouw Orchestra in that historic 1931 recording. George Paulette now on the piano, giving us Liszt's The Fountains at the Villa d'Este.

Piano music by Franz Liszt, as always, just a little bit fiery, exciting. George Bolet with The Fountains at the Villa d'Este. Host now his short festival Te Deum. We'll hear Charles Groves with the London Symphony Orchestra and Chorus. And then wonderful music from England's predecessor to John Williams, Ron Goodwin. And he appears here with his own orchestra and his own composition, the theme music to the movie 633 Squadron, all about the Spitfires and the Battle of Britain.

Isn't that great music and very evocative? I can see the planes crisscrossing in the sky above on a summer's day. That was the music from the movie 633 Squadron, written by, conducted by Ron Goodwin with the Ron Goodwin Orchestra. Before that, Gustav Holst's short festival Te Deum, Charles Groves with the London Symphony Orchestra and Chorus. One more piece, and we're at the bottom of this hour. It's the finale to Beethoven's Choral Fantasia for Piano, Chorus, and Orchestra, Ernst Stoy with Berlin Philharmonic. We have Yo-Yo Ma, Isaac Perlman, and the German State Opera Choir. I'm just pausing about that because I think it was Isaac Perlman, or did he have a different first name? I'll look it up and tell you at the end.

0: was indeed. It's Jack Pullman, together with Yo-Yo Ma, the German State Opera Choir, the Berlin Philharmonic, and all conducted by Ernst Stoy. It being the finale to the second part of Beethoven's choral Fantasia, for piano, chorus, orchestra, and clearly violin and cello too. It's sort of a strange piece of music, I think. It was Beethoven practicing for his Ninth Symphony. We go to U.S. News, Sports, Business, and Weather Updates next.
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2: President Donald Trump has announced what he calls an energy ceasefire between Russia and Ukraine. Ukraine's leader Volodymyr Zelensky says he will support such a truce if Moscow does, though he was initially surprised by the announcement. Russia has not yet commented. The news came as President Trump also revealed a deal to import Russian diesel into the United States, a move Zelensky strongly criticized, calling it an investment in war that must be ended, not prolonged. The Washington Commanders failed to convert on the final play of overtime against the New York Giants, ending in a tie. Quarterback Jaden Daniels took responsibility, saying, "It's on me." Elsewhere, the Green Bay Packers defeated the Chicago Bears, and the Houston Texans traded for Arizona Cardinals receiver Marvin Harrison, reuniting him with quarterback C.J. Stroud. The San Francisco 49ers beat the Seattle Seahawks, though Dre Greenlaw was ejected for headbutting. Walmart has expanded its drone delivery service to two major United States cities, marking a significant step in the retailer's push to speed up online orders. The company says the program will allow customers to receive items within minutes. The announcement comes as Walmart continues investing heavily in automation and logistics. The news was reported on October 7th. Walmart shares are traded on the New York Stock Exchange under the ticker symbol WMT.
1: 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In Boston, it is 52. Chicago is 67. Denver is 75. New York is 56. Los Angeles is 66. San Francisco is 56. Seattle is 51. And here in small town Texas, it is 74. Our next look at U.S. weather will be at the bottom of the next hour.
0: David Rowell here, taking you back to the music with music from Der Rosenkavalier, the lush, lovely opera by Richard Strauss. This is the waltz sequence number 2 from Act 3 of the opera, Manfred Honeck with the Bamberg Symphony Orchestra.
3: Aria, the world's best classical music, now being broadcast to the world.

Salzburg Symphony Orchestra. We go now to the final part of the third collection, the third suite of music from the ballet La Source by Leo Delib, Andrew Magrelia with the Slovak Radio Symphony Orchestra, and then we'll hear a Domenico Scarlatti keyboard sonata with Alexis Weissenberg on the piano.

That was a Domenico Scarlatti sonata, Kirkpatrick 107, performed by Alexis Weissenberg. And before that, Andrew Magrilia with the Slovak Radio Symphony Orchestra giving us the finale from La Source, the ballet by De Lieb. We have a fast polka by Johann Strauss Jr. Now off to the hunt. Herbert von Karajan with the Vienna Philharmonic. And then the Spanish Dance No. 1 of Manuel de Falla, arranged by Fritz Kreisler for violin and piano only, rather than orchestra. Joseph Sigeti, the violinist, Nikita Magaloff on the piano. If time allows, we'll squeeze in a little bit of music by Marc-Antoine Charpentier, the prelude to his Te Deum, David Wilcox and the Academy of St. Martin in the Fields.

0: 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Here's David with the last hour of his Daily Delights show. After this hour, we move to our three-hour soft, smooth and gentle music show next.
1: David Rowell here. Welcome to the final hour of my Sunday show. Well, news and weather, and then we open the music side of things with, as always, for the last hour, a waltz.
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3: Saudi Arabia's Riyadh airport has been struck again, just one day after a deadly attack killed at least 12 people and wounded hundreds. The Iran-backed Houthi rebels have warned of a long conflict, prompting Pakistan to confirm it has troops stationed in Saudi Arabia as tensions escalate. Saudi-backed Yemeni forces have meanwhile attacked Houthi positions near a key global trade route. One person has been killed, and 11 others injured in a second Houthi strike on Riyadh airport in 2 days. The Iran-backed Yemeni group has launched multiple attacks on the Saudi capital over the weekend. While physical damage can be repaired quickly, the attacks are damaging Saudi Arabia's reputation for stability. The strikes mark another dangerous moment in an already tense conflict in the region.
4: In Europe, London is 53, Paris 49, Berlin 44, and Rome 64. In Asia, Beijing 68, Singapore 89, and Tokyo 77. In the Southern Hemisphere, Sydney 91 and Auckland 64. We'll update world news and temperatures at the top of every hour.
1: Our opening waltz comes from Emmanuel Charpentier's Pastoral Suite. It's the fourth part of that suite, and it's called a fast waltz, Hervé Niquet with the Monte Carlo Philharmonic.
5: This is aria, popular classical music, every day and everywhere.

The Fast Waltz from the Pastoral Suite of Emmanuel Chabrier, Hervé Niquet with the Monte Carlo Philharmonic. We go now to a quite extraordinary piece of music, although I think it's much more impressive if you see it being performed. That is, it's the third and final movement of Sergei Prokofiev's Piano Concerto No. 3. I remember the first time I heard it, which was actually in a concert rather than on a recording, and it just built and built and built. And I was looking at the poor pianist and thinking, my goodness me. So this recording is very significant. It has Eugene Ormandy in the Philadelphia Orchestra in a 1939 recording. What's significant about that? You might wonder. Well, I omitted one particular point of information that it would explain that. The pianist is the composer himself, Sergei Rachmaninoff. So here is the composer playing the very difficult piano part himself.

Amazing. That was the third and final movement of Rachmaninoff's Piano Concerto No. 3, the Philadelphia Orchestra and Eugene Normandy, with Sergei Rachmaninoff himself playing the piano part. One more piece, I think, to take us down to an early news break, because it's hard to have anything follow this other than a break from the music entirely. This is a piece we often play without the singing, but once in a blue moon, we allow you to hear it the way it was written. This is a blue moon, apparently, because we're going to play it now. It's from Richard Wagner's most tragic of all his operas, his take on the Romeo and Juliet theme, I guess you could say, but instead of being set in Italy, it's set in Cornwall in England. I know, isn't that surprising? This most German of all composers sets one of his biggest operas in England. And it's the finale, Isolde's Liebestod, where it's all gone terribly wrong. Well, that happens pretty much from the beginning of the opera. There is never a moment where you're allowed to think this is all going to end well. It's just a case of how badly will it end? And her lover, Tristan, is no longer, and she dies of a broken heart. But this being a Wagner opera, that doesn't mean she just quietly, peacefully sighs and collapses and dies. Oh no, she sings about it for 7 minutes. But what singing! And the orchestral versions just cannot match the emotional intensity of a full, complete version with Isolde doing the singing. Here we have the very big voice of the very big singer, Jesse Norman, as Isolde, and accompanied by Colin Davis and the London Symphony Orchestra, giving us the Liebestod that ends Tristan und Isolde.

0: That was Isolde's Liebestod that ended the opera Tristan und Isolde by Richard Wagner. We heard Jesse Norman singing the part of Isolde, accompanied by Colin Davis with the London Symphony Orchestra. Maybe one of these days you'll feel, as so many other people do, me included, that that is one of the most profoundly moving pieces of vocal music ever written. I hope you do. It's a, for me, profoundly moving piece. Here's Anna with some advice and then US news, sports, business and weather updates to bring us back to Earth.
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3: President Donald Trump has announced what he calls an energy ceasefire between Russia and Ukraine. Ukraine's leader Volodymyr Zelensky says he will support such a truce if Moscow does, though he was initially surprised by the announcement. Russia has not yet commented. The news came as President Trump also revealed a deal to import Russian diesel into the United States, a move Zelensky strongly criticized, calling it an investment in war that must be ended, not prolonged. The Washington Commanders failed to convert on the final play of overtime against the New York Giants, ending in a tie. Quarterback Jaden Daniels took responsibility, saying, "It's on me." Elsewhere, the Green Bay Packers defeated the Chicago Bears, and the Houston Texans traded for Arizona Cardinals receiver Marvin Harrison, reuniting him with quarterback C.J. Stroud. The San Francisco 49ers beat the Seattle Seahawks, though Dre Greenlaw was ejected for headbutting. Walmart has expanded its drone delivery service to two major United States cities, marking a significant step in the retailer's push to speed up online orders. The company says the program will allow customers to receive items within minutes. The announcement comes as Walmart continues investing heavily in automation and logistics. The news was reported on October 7th. Walmart shares are traded on the New York Stock Exchange under the ticker symbol WMT.
2: Keep listening for a world news bulletin at the top of each hour. In Boston, it is 52. Chicago is 67. Denver is 73. New York is 55. Los Angeles is 66. San Francisco is 55. Seattle is 48. And here in small town Texas, it is 73. Our next look at U.S. weather will be at the bottom of the next hour.
0: David Rahl here, taking you back to the music for the last almost half hour of my Sunday show, starting with the fourth movement of Bizet's Symphony No. 1. An interesting story about this is that apparently he wrote it for an exercise, an essay-type exercise thing that he was set at when he was a musical student. And instead of just dashing out a few lines of music, he wrote a complete symphony at the age of 17. I don't know what grade he got for when he submitted it. But here's the thing. After he'd submitted it and got it back again from his teacher, he put it in a drawer and forgot about it. It wasn't played till long after his death when it was rediscovered. Now it's one of the major pieces of the orchestral repertoire. We hear the fourth of the four movements with Donald Johannes and the New Zealand Symphony Orchestra. And as you enjoy it, marvel about these two things. A, written by a 17-year-old. B, ignored and overlooked by him and everyone else for the rest of his life. Goodness me.
4: Aria, popular classical music, making the world a better place, one song at a time.

Makes you wonder what other treasures are there in attics and shoeboxes and the back of dusty libraries and other places around Europe. And if you've travelled around Europe and gone to some of the older places, you know that they are potential treasure troves of all sorts of undiscovered things. That was Bizet's Symphony No. 1, the fourth movement, Donald Johannes with the New Zealand Symphony Orchestra. We go to Mozart's Piano Concerto No. 21, best known for its beautiful second movement, but the first and third movements deserve a bit of attention too. Here's the third movement with Vladimir Ashkenazy as both piano soloist and conductor of the Philharmonia Orchestra. And then the ballet by Darius Milhaud, The Creation of the World. We'll hear the overture, and we have Milhaud himself conducting the orchestra of the Champs-Élysées Theatre.

fascinating tonality in that piece. That was the overture to the ballet The Creation of the World, music of Darius Milhaud, with the composer conducting the orchestra of the Champs-Élysées Theatre in Paris, of course. Before that, we had Mozart's Piano Concerto No. 21, K467, the third and final movement, Vladimir Ashkenazy, as conductor and piano soloist, together with the Philharmonia Orchestra. I think two pieces to finish off this hour and to finish off my show today. A scherzo from Vaughan Williams' Concerto Grosso for Strings, Neville Mariner with the Academy of St. Martin's, and then a contredanse by Chopin, Malcolm Frager on the piano. Which makes it now time for me, David Rowell, to say thanks for sharing some music with me on this Sunday. Don't go away. Well, you can if you like, of course. But we have lots more marvellous music today and every day. I'll be back same time, same place tomorrow. Bye for now.

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Our hour of the softest, smoothest, and gentlest music is almost over. But don't go away. David is waiting to continue your musical enjoyment at the top of the hour.

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0: David Rowell here. If you're in the United States, happy Columbus Day. And if you're not, well then, just happy plain Monday, unless there's some other reason that you do have a day off. World news and weather, then we open with an overture.
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3: A deadly attack on a Saudi airport has killed 3 people and wounded several others. Iran-backed Houthi rebels have warned of a long conflict, escalating tensions in the region. Pakistan has confirmed its troops are present in Saudi Arabia as the conflict with the Houthis intensifies. New video footage shows the terrifying moment the airport was struck. Saudi Arabia is now weighing its response to the attack, with officials acknowledging the available choices are stark. The attack marks a significant escalation in the ongoing war in Yemen. Ukraine's president, Volodymyr Zelensky, has backed a proposed energy ceasefire with Russia, saying he will support such a truce if Moscow does the same. His comments came after United States President Donald Trump announced the plan in a social media post, which reportedly surprised both Ukraine and Russia. Zelensky says Russia is continuing to strike Ukrainian power plants despite the proposal. Russia has not yet commented on the ceasefire plan. The announcement marks another development in ongoing efforts to reduce attacks on energy infrastructure.
4: In London, the temperature is 57. Paris is 50, Berlin is 47, and Rome shows 65. In Asia, Beijing is 68, Singapore is 90, and Tokyo is 76. In Sydney, the temperature is 86, and Auckland is 62. We'll update world news and temperatures at the top of every hour.
0: Our opening overture is from Russian composer Mily Balakirev, and it says overture on the themes of 3 Russian songs. Evgeny Svetlanov with the Philharmonia Orchestra.
1: ARIA, the world's best classical music, now being broadcast to the world.

That was Mili Balakirev's overture on the themes of three Russian songs, Evgeny Svetlanov and the Philharmonia Orchestra. Tchaikovsky now and his Capriccio Italien from one Russian to another with Eugene Normandy and the Philadelphia Orchestra. He wrote this music after a vacation in Rome.

0: one of those great pieces of Tchaikovsky that's just a wonder of orchestration and lively tunes and great fun. It's Capriccio Italien. Like many composers of the era, he was drawn to Italy. Eugene Ormandy with the Philadelphia Orchestra takes us down to the bottom of the hour after a few words from Anna, US News, Sports, Business and Weather Updates.
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3: Ukraine's President Volodymyr Zelensky has backed President Donald Trump's proposed energy ceasefire, saying he will support such a truce if Moscow does the same. The announcement came as a surprise to Ukraine, and Russia has not yet commented. Zelensky also sharply criticized a separate deal for the United States to import diesel from Russia, calling it an investment in war that must be ended, not prolonged. President Donald Trump responded by saying, "It is time for Ukraine to get a new president. The Houston Texans have acquired wide receiver Harrison from the Arizona Cardinals in a trade, reuniting him with quarterback Stroud. The move strengthens Houston's offense as the team pushes for a playoff run. Harrison previously built strong chemistry with Stroud during their college careers, giving the Texans a proven deep threat. Arizona gains draft capital as it continues rebuilding its roster for the future. The federal budget deficit has surged to nearly $2 trillion, according to new figures, as the national debt hits $40 trillion, $305 billion. Meanwhile, markets closed higher, with the NASDAQ reaching a new record high of 27,287. In retail news, Walmart has expanded drone delivery to two major United States cities. Dillard's has also made history by leaving the New York Stock Exchange to list on the new Texas Stock Exchange.
2: 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Boston is at 52, Chicago 65, Denver 66, New York reports 55, Los Angeles 63, San Francisco 53. Seattle stands at 44, while small town Texas reaches 77. Our next look at U.S. weather will be at the bottom of the next hour.
0: David Rowell here, taking you back to the music with what is probably going to be the oldest recording we play in my two-part show today. It's the funeral music from Act 3, Scene 2 and 3 of Richard Wagner's Götterdämmerung, Siegfried's funeral music. And it's performed by a generic studio symphony orchestra, such as they used to put together in those days, and Albert Coates, the conductor. And the recording date? 100 years ago, 1926.
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0: bad for a 100-year-old recording. I was listening to some music that was much, much more recent than that yesterday, and it was terrible. And then I hear something like that, and it's not terrible. Funny how uneven these things are. Perhaps because at the time, people weren't thinking about preserving them forever or even for 100 years. And so they were careless with their masters and so on and so on and so on. It's only now that we realize what enormous treasures and historical records we have. And we do all we can to recapture the goodness that's still buried in the depths of the grooves of the old 78 records. It was a nice little evocative piece, wasn't it? In the depths of the grooves. Back to the music. We're going to hear the Nocturne from Mendelssohn's Music to a Midsummer Night's Dream, Malcolm Sargent and the BBC Symphony Orchestra, and also, because this was actually taken from a production of Midsummer Night's Dream, some actors speaking as well. After that, we go to Haydn's Symphony No. 100, the second movement, Antal Durati with the Philharmonia Hungarica.
1: Come, my queen, take hands with me, and rock the ground whereon these sleepers

The second movement of the 100th Symphony of Haydn, and before that the Nocturne from the music Mendelssohn wrote for the play A Midsummer Night's Dream, with a few of the actors doing some acting in it too. Two, maybe three pieces of music to complete this first hour of my show. Laudnum Bunches, I guess. It's a Morris dance captured by and orchestrated by Gustav Holst, Ross Popel with the London Festival Orchestra. And then the last of Frédéric Chopin's 24 piano preludes, Friedrich Golder, the Austrian pianist, on the piano. Maybe we can squeeze in a little bit of Leonard Bernstein. We'll see.

0: 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We start with 3 hours of soft, smooth, gentle music. Then David gives us 3 hours of his daily delights, followed by Wendy with her ARIA Pops concert, and then David with the second 3 hours of his daily delights with more of the music you're sure to enjoy.
1: Welcome to the second hour of David's Daily Delights show. We'll hear this, and then one more hour of David's Daily Delights before breaking for the ARIA Pops concert.
2: David Rowell here. Welcome to the start of the second hour of my Monday show on this Columbus Day Monday, where many of you, but not me, are taking the day off. World news and weather, and then a piece of vocal music.
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4: A powerful magnitude 7.4 earthquake has struck off the coast of the Kermadec Islands, northeast of New Zealand. The United States Geological Survey says the quake hit at a depth of about 10 kilometers early this morning. A tsunami warning has been issued for coastal areas within 1,000 kilometers of the epicenter, including parts of the North Island. Authorities are urging residents in affected regions to move away from beaches and stay off the water until further notice. There are no immediate reports of damage or casualties from the sparsely populated islands. Ukraine's President Volodymyr Zelensky has backed a proposed energy ceasefire put forward by United States President Donald Trump, saying he will support such a truce if Moscow agrees. The announcement came as a surprise to Ukraine, and Russia has yet to comment. Zelensky says Russia continues to strike Ukrainian power plants despite the proposal. Meanwhile, Poland has detained a man suspected of planning to assassinate Prime Minister Donald Tusk after police received credible information about possible attacks against him and his defense minister.
5: In London, the temperature is 59, Paris is 55, Berlin is 52, and Rome is 67. In Asia, Beijing is 68, Singapore is 86, and Tokyo is 73. In Sydney, the temperature is 83, and Auckland is 62. We'll update world news and temperatures at the top of every hour.
2: Our piece of vocal music today is the Dona Nobis Pacem of Ralph Vaughan Williams, who, not entirely coincidentally, was born on this day in 1872, 154 years ago. This is a piece of music he wrote in 1936. The piece was commissioned to mark the centenary of the Huddersfield Choral Society. Dona Nobis Pacem means in English, grant us peace. It's a cantata. And he being Ralph Vaughan Williams, produced this by referring to recent wars during a time when there was growing fears of the inevitability of a new one, which indeed did start just 3 years later. And it was only because England did the best it could to delay as long as possible to furiously start rearming that it didn't start sooner. It was a terribly fraught time for civilization, particularly in Europe, after Hitler came to power in 1933 and then started invading countries. So the Dona Nobis Pacem, very much a creature of its time. The parts of it were taken with words from the Roman Catholic Mass, 3 poems by Walt Whitman, a political speech, and sections of the Bible. I'm sorry I'm laughing. I shouldn't laugh, but the Roman Catholic Mass, the Bible, 3 poems by Walt Whitman, and a political speech. One of those things are very different to the other three. We're going to hear the first part of that, the Agnus Dei, with Robert Shaw and the Atlanta Symphony Orchestra, the Atlanta Symphony Chorus, and an unnamed, I must look it up because she has quite a prominent part, an unnamed soprano soloist.
6: ARIA, popular classical music, making the world a better place, one song at a time.

The first part of Raphon Williams' Dona Nobis Pacem, Robert Shaw with the Atlanta Symphony Orchestra and chorus, and an unnamed soprano. And that was a short piece. So we're going to do the same thing we did yesterday and stick in another piece of vocal music as well. Yesterday we heard the fifth and final of Elgar's Sea Pictures. This time we'll hear the first, the Sea Slumber Song. Same as yesterday, we'll hear George Weldon with the London Symphony Orchestra and Gladys Ripley, the contralto singer.

the Sea Slumber Song of Edward Elgar from his Five Sea Pictures. George Weldon with the London Symphony Orchestra and Gladys Ripley. A Couturier now. We'll hear the third movement of his Violin Concerto in D Minor. Anatole Fistolari in the London Philharmonic and Ruggiero Ricci on the violin.

The third movement of Aram Khachaturian's Violin Concerto in D minor. That was Ruggiero Ricci on the violin, together with the London Philharmonic and Anatole Fistulari conducting. One piece, and we're at the bottom of the hour, the third of Jacques Ibert's Ports of Call. This one, a stop in Spain, Valencia, Paul Perret with the Detroit Symphony Orchestra.

0: third of Jackie Bear's Ports of Call, courtesy of Paul Perret and the Detroit Symphony Orchestra. U.S. News, Sports, Business, and Weather Updates next.
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2: Ukraine's president, Volodymyr Zelensky, has backed a proposed energy ceasefire with Russia, saying he will support the truce if Moscow does the same. The announcement followed a surprise statement from United States President Donald Trump. Zelensky said Russia continues to strike Ukrainian power plants despite the talks. The plan has drawn growing criticism from Republican and Democratic lawmakers, who say importing Russian diesel weeks before the United States midterm elections is unacceptable. President Trump has also suggested it is time for Ukraine to get a new president. The Seattle Seahawks were denied a late comeback against the San Francisco 49ers when Cooper Kupp was ruled short on a controversial final play. San Francisco secured the win after Brandon Cook scored a go-ahead touchdown in the fourth quarter. The Seahawks also lost Jackson Smith-Njigba to a critical dropped pass, while Dry Greenlaw was ejected for headbutting Ernest Jones IV. SpaceX is reportedly seeking $40 billion to purchase NVIDIA chips, according to a Fox report. This significant investment aims to bolster the company's artificial intelligence capabilities. Meanwhile, Walmart has expanded its drone delivery services to two major United States cities, marking a major step in retail logistics. In financial markets, futures rose following a record high on the NASDAQ, although the federal budget deficit has jumped to nearly $2 trillion.
1: Keep listening for a world news bulletin at the top of each hour. Current temperatures across the United States: Boston 52, Chicago 64, Denver 64, New York 55, Los Angeles 62, San Francisco 53, Seattle 43, and 77 in small town Texas. Our next look at U.S. weather will be at the bottom of the next hour.
0: David Rell here, taking you back to the music with A Waltz by Eduard Strauss. It's his Little Fireflies Waltz. Jack Rothstein with the Johann Strauss Orchestra.
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Little Fireflies Waltz of Eduard Strauss, the youngest of the three Strauss brothers, Jack Rothstein and the Johann Strauss Orchestra. We go now to the RV 580 Concerto for Four Violins and Cello and Orchestra by Antonio Vivaldi. We have Zubin Mehta and the Israel Philharmonic, plus four violinists and one cellist. After that, we go to where it all started, at least for Beethoven, the first movement of his first symphony, Serge Koussevitzky with the ORTF National Orchestra.

So Tchaikovsky and the orchestra of the French Radio Television Company gave us the first movement of the First Symphony of Beethoven. Claudio Arrau now gives us one of Debussy's lovely piano preludes from Book One, the fifth prelude, The Hills of Anna Capri. And then we'll hear the Swineherd's Dance. That's quite a shift in topic, isn't it? The Swineherd's Dance from the Hungarian Sketches of Béla Bartók. Maybe you can squeeze in a bit of American music before the end of this hour. Let's see.

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2: 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Welcome to the third hour and the final hour of the first 3 hours of my Monday show on this hopefully relaxing Monday holiday for you. World news and weather, then a recent release.
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4: An attack on Saudi Arabia's main international airport in Riyadh has killed three people and wounded several others, according to Saudi officials. The Iran-backed Houthi rebels claimed responsibility and warned of a long conflict to come. The strike marks a serious escalation in the war in Yemen and leaves the kingdom facing stark choices over how to respond. Pakistan has confirmed its troops are present in Saudi Arabia as tensions with the Houthis deepen. Ukraine's President Volodymyr Zelensky has backed a proposed energy ceasefire put forward by United States President Donald Trump, saying he will support such a truce if Moscow agrees to it. The announcement initially surprised Kyiv. Mr. Zelensky says Russia continues to strike Ukrainian power plants despite the proposal. President Trump announced the plan in a social media post. Russia has not yet commented on the proposal. The United States president says the deal could halt attacks on energy infrastructure in both countries.
5: In London, the temperature is 60. Paris is 60, Berlin is 53, and Rome is 69. In Asia, Beijing is 66, Singapore is 80, and Tokyo is 71. In Sydney, the temperature is 82, and Auckland is 62. We'll update world news and temperatures at the top of every hour.
2: A recent release came out in 2001. Andrew Davis with the BBC Symphony Orchestra, and the second of the four sea interludes from Benjamin Britten's opera, Peter Grimes. The first opera he wrote, and perhaps the best known one of all the ones that followed.
6: This is ARIA, popular classical music, every day and everywhere.

Sunday Morning, the second of the four sea interludes by Benjamin Britten. Andrew Davis with the BBC Symphony Orchestra in that 2001 recording. Gunter Kehr with the Mainz Chamber Orchestra now giving us the overture to Bach's BWV 1069, Orchestral Suite No. 4.

The Overture to the Fourth Orchestral Suite of Bach, BWV 1069, if you want to look it up. Gunter Kehr with the Mainz Chamber, or Mine, I should say, the Mainz Chamber Orchestra. Sorry about that, Germany. Charles Williams now, from the music he wrote for the film While I Love. Here is The Dream of Alwyn, with the Bournemouth Symphony Orchestra and Kenneth Alwyn conducting. Similar names, but totally different. Then we'll hear the sixth, the final of Georges Bizet's Songs of the Rhine, Jean-Marc Louis Sade on the piano.

The sixth of Georges Bizet's lovely Songs of the Rhine, Jean-Marc Louis Sade on the piano. And before that, we heard The Dream of Olwen from the film While I Live, music of Charles Williams, performed by Kenneth Alwyn and the Bournemouth Symphony Orchestra. We go to another Kenneth, this time Kenneth Alford, and we'll hear his piece, The Two Imps, Dan Godfrey with the Bournemouth Municipal Orchestra in a far from brand new recording, 1928. And then taking us the rest of the way to this bottom of the hour, we'll hear the March of the Priests from the Magic Flute by Mozart, Wilhelm Furtwängler with the Vienna Philharmonic.

0: The March of the Priests from Act Two of The Magic Flute by Mozart, and before that, The Two Imps, music of Kenneth Alford. Here's a request from Anna, and then US News, Sports, Business, and Weather Updates.
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3: United States President Donald Trump has announced a deal to import diesel from Russia, drawing sharp criticism from Ukrainian President Volodymyr Zelensky. Zelensky called the agreement an investment in war that must be ended, not prolonged. Trump responded by saying, "It is time for Ukraine to get a new president." The deal has also triggered backlash from Republican and Democratic lawmakers, who criticized it just weeks before the United States midterm elections, as the president faces mounting pressure to curb fuel prices. The Green Bay Packers defeated the Chicago Bears, letting their play speak before roasting Chicago's Burden, who they said quit. Atlanta Falcons quarterback Penix exited late with a rib injury, but does not expect it to be long-term. The Houston Texans traded for Arizona Cardinals receiver Harrison, reuniting him with quarterback Stroud. The winless Philadelphia Flyers are off to the worst start in franchise history as fans chanted for Coach Tockett to be fired. Walmart is expanding its drone delivery service to two major United States cities. The retail giant announced the move on October 7th. This expansion follows the company's ongoing efforts to speed up deliveries and compete with other retailers. Walmart shoppers in the selected markets will soon be able to receive orders by air. The company has not yet confirmed which specific cities are included. Walmart stock is traded under the symbol WMT.
2: 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Current temperatures across the United States: Boston 50, Chicago 65, Denver 63, New York 55, Los Angeles 62, San Francisco 53. Seattle 42, and here in small town Texas, 76. Our next look at U.S. weather will be at the bottom of the next hour.
0: David Rowell here, taking you back to the music with 7.5 minutes of greatness. From Act One of Tchaikovsky's Ballet Swan Lake, you wondered what was coming next, didn't you? We can hear the pas de trois. Anatole Fistolari and the London Symphony Orchestra.
4: ARIA, popular classical music, making the world a better place, one song at a time.

It just has that distinctive Tchaikovsky ballet sound to it, doesn't it? You know what you're listening to, even if you don't know what you're listening to, if you know what I mean by that. The Pas de Trois from Act One of Tchaikovsky's Swan Lake, the London Symphony Orchestra and Anatole Fistulari. Grieg now will hear the first of his symphonic dances, Eduardo Mata and the Dallas Symphony Orchestra, in music of Albert Gottelby, The Phantom Melody, Eric Rogers with the Royal Philharmonic Orchestra and Chorus.

Phantom Melody, music of Albert Kittelby, and before that, the first of Grieg's symphonic dances. Two pieces of music, maybe three, to finish off the first 3 hours of my show. We'll hear the opening movement of William Boyce's Symphony in B-flat Major, Trevor Pinnock in the English Concert, and then the 10th of Chopin's Etudes, Alfred Quarto on the piano. Maybe we can squeeze in I Am the Captain of the Pinafore from HMS Pinafore by Gilbert and Sullivan. And now it's time for me, David Rowell, to leave you, but only for 3 hours, during which, though, you'll be enjoying the Aria Pops concert. 180 minutes of concentrated goodness. I'll be back after that.

0: You're exceedingly polite, and I think it only right to return a compliment.
1: You're exceedingly polite, and he thinks it only right to return a compliment.
0: That language or abuse I never, never use, whatever the emergency. Though bother it I may occasionally say, I never use

0: 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We start with 3 hours of soft, smooth, gentle music. Then David gives us 3 hours of his daily delights, followed by Wendy with her ARIA Pops concert, and then David with the second 3 hours of his daily delights with more of the music you're sure to enjoy.
1: Welcome to the ARIA Pops concert. I'm Wendy Barnett, here with you playing the most popular works by the most famous composers of all time. Coming up, music from Beethoven, Mussorgsky, Rodrigo, and after a short break, a selection from Antonin Dvorak. I'll be right back after this check of world news and weather.
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3: An attack on Saudi Arabia's main international airport in Riyadh has killed 3 people and wounded several others, according to Saudi officials. The Iran-backed Houthi rebels claimed responsibility and warned of a long conflict to come. The strike marks a serious escalation in the war in Yemen and leaves the kingdom facing stark choices over how to respond. Pakistan has confirmed its troops are present in Saudi Arabia as tensions with the Houthis deepen. Ukraine's President Volodymyr Zelensky has backed a proposed energy ceasefire put forward by United States President Donald Trump, saying he will support such a truce if Moscow agrees to it. The announcement initially surprised Kyiv. Mr. Zelensky says Russia continues to strike Ukrainian power plants despite the proposal. President Trump announced the plan in a social media post. Russia has not yet commented on the proposal. The United States president says the deal could halt attacks on energy infrastructure in both countries.
4: In London, the temperature is 60. Paris is 60, Berlin is 53, and Rome is 69. In Asia, Beijing is 66, Singapore is 80, and Tokyo is 71. In Sydney, the temperature is 82, and Auckland is 62. We'll update world news and temperatures at the top of every hour.
1: Welcome back to the ARIA Pops concert. I'm Wendy Barnett. Thank you for joining us. And we'll start this hour today with an 11.5-minute work from Antonin Dvorak's From the New World, his Symphony No. 9. He wrote it while serving as director of the National Conservatory of Music in New York. Here's the 4th movement with Yasha Horenstein conducting the Vienna Symphony Orchestra.
0: ARIA, the world's best classical music, now being broadcast to the world.

That was the fourth movement to Antonín Dvořák's Symphony No. 9 here on the Aria Pops Concert. Coming up, music from Mendelssohn's Scottish Symphony, selections from Schubert and Handel, and right now we'll start with the second movement to Beethoven's Archduke Trio, with Albert Sammons on violin, William Squire at the cello, and William Murdoch at the piano. We'll then follow that up with the first movement to Pictures at an Exhibition by Modest Mussorgsky, orchestrated by Maurice Ravel, conducted by Ernest Ansermet, with the Orchestra of the Swiss Romande.

That was The Promenade from Pictures at an Exhibition by Modest Mussorgsky. Before that, the second movement to Beethoven's Archduke Trio. Coming up in about 12 minutes, we'll have a check of news and weather here on the Aria Pops concert. But first, music from Felix Mendelssohn's Third Symphony, his Scottish Symphony. We'll hear the second movement. His Scottish Symphony was inspired by his visit to Scotland in 1829. We'll hear Herbert Blomstedt conducting the San Francisco Symphony Orchestra. Let's start with the first movement to Joaquin Rodrigo's Concierto de Aranjuez, with José Sarabria conducting the New York Philharmonic and guitarist Sharon Isbin.

0: That was the second movement to Felix Mendelssohn's Scottish Symphony, and before that, the first movement to Joaquin Rodrigo's Concierto de Aranjuez. Coming up after a short break, music from Franz Schubert. I'll be right back after this check of U.S. news, sports, business, and weather.
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2: United States President Donald Trump has announced a deal to import diesel from Russia, drawing sharp criticism from Ukrainian President Volodymyr Zelensky. Zelensky called the agreement an investment in war that must be ended, not prolonged. Trump responded by saying, "It is time for Ukraine to get a new president." The deal has also triggered backlash from Republican and Democratic lawmakers, who criticized it just weeks before the United States midterm elections, as the president faces mounting pressure to curb fuel prices. The Green Bay Packers defeated the Chicago Bears, letting their play speak before roasting Chicago's Burden, who they said quit. Atlanta Falcons quarterback Penix exited late with a rib injury, but does not expect it to be long-term. The Houston Texans traded for Arizona Cardinals receiver Harrison, reuniting him with quarterback Stroud. The winless Philadelphia Flyers are off to the worst start in franchise history as fans chanted for Coach Tockett to be fired. Walmart is expanding its drone delivery service to two major United States cities. The retail giant announced the move on October 7th. This expansion follows the company's ongoing efforts to speed up deliveries and compete with other retailers. Walmart shoppers in the selected markets will soon be able to receive orders by air. The company has not yet confirmed which specific cities are included. Walmart stock is traded under the symbol WMT.
1: 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In Boston, it is 50. Chicago is 65. Denver is 62. New York is 56. Los Angeles is 60. San Francisco is 52. Seattle is 41, and here in small town Texas, it is 73. Our next look at U.S. weather will be at the bottom of the next hour.
0: Welcome back to the Aria Pops Concert. I'm Wendy Barnett, here with you playing the most popular works by the most famous composers of all time. Thank you for joining us. We'll start this half hour with music from Franz Schubert. Let's hear his impromptu number 4. Here's Andra Schiff.
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That was Franz Schubert's Impromptu No. 4 here on the Aria Pops Concert. Music now from Dmitri Shostakovich. Let's hear his Waltz No. 2, Movement No. 6 from Suite for Jazz Orchestra, with Maris Janssens conducting the Philadelphia Orchestra. We'll start with George Frideric Handel's Water Music Suite No. 2, the a la Hornpipe. Here's Leopold Stokowski conducting the RCA Victor Symphony Orchestra.

That was movement number 6, waltz number 2 from Dmitri Shostakovich's Suite for Jazz Orchestra number 2. Before that, the a la hornpipe from George Friedrich Handel's Water Music Suite number 2. Music now from Bach's Cello Suite number 1. We'll hear the opening with Pablo Casals on the cello. And let's start the set of music with Camille Saint-Saëns' The Carnival of the Animals, movement number 14, the finale, with Felix Slatkin conducting the Concert Arts Orchestra.

That was the prelude to Bach's Cello Suite No. 1, and before that, the finale to Camille Saint-Saëns' The Carnival of the Animals. If we have time, we'll squeeze in The Thunderer with John Philip Sousa, with Eric Kunzel conducting the Cincinnati Pops Orchestra.

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1: This is the ARIA Pops Concert. Welcome to ARIA Radio. I'm Wendy Barnett. Thank you for joining us today. Music coming up from Beethoven, Prokofiev, Mozart, and more. I'll be right back after world news and weather.
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3: A Houthi attack on a Saudi airport has killed at least 3 people, according to officials. Newly released video captures the terrifying moment the strike hit, sending debris and smoke through the terminal. Saudi Arabia says it will respond to the assault, though its options remain stark. The Iran-backed Houthis have warned of a long conflict. Pakistan has confirmed its troops are in Saudi Arabia as fighting with the Yemen rebels escalates, deepening fears of a wider regional war. Saudi Arabia has vowed a serious response after Houthi attacks on its airports killed 13 people. The armed group struck Riyadh's international airport and another facility on Saturday, marking a significant escalation in the conflict. Footage from inside the airport showed people taking cover as a missile hit. The kingdom says the physical damage can be repaired quickly, but its reputation for stability is being tested. The attacks represent another dangerous moment in an already tense regional situation.
4: In London, the temperature is 61. Paris is 63, Berlin is 56, and Rome is 72. In Asia, Beijing is 66, Singapore is 82, and Tokyo is 69. In Sydney, the temperature is 82, and Auckland is 61. We'll update world news and temperatures at the top of every hour.
1: Welcome back to the ARIA Pops Concert. I'm Wendy Barnett, here with you playing the most popular works by the most famous composers of all time. We'll begin this hour with a work from Edward Elgar. Let's hear his Cello Concerto. It's one of his principal late works written after the First World War. He composed it in 1919, and it premiered later that year in Queen's Hall, London, with Felix Salmon as soloist and Elgar himself conducting. We'll hear the fourth movement with cellist Julian Lloyd Webber performing with the Royal Philharmonic under the direction of Yehudi Menuhin.
0: ARIA, popular classical music, making the world a better place, one song at a time.

That was the fourth movement to Edward Elgar's Cello Concerto here on the Aria Pops Concert. Music coming up from Mozart's Symphony No. 41, a selection from Turandot. And for this set of music, we'll begin with the fourth movement to Beethoven's Archduke Piano Trio. Let's hear Trio Santa Liquido performing. And then we'll follow that up with Juliet's Variation from Act 1 of Romeo and Juliet by Sergei Prokofiev. He composed this after returning permanently to the Soviet Union in the mid-1930s. Juliet's Variation comes from the Act 1 ballroom scene and presents Juliet before the story's catastrophe overtakes her. We'll hear Gennady Rozhdestvensky conducting the Bolshoi Theater Orchestra.

That was Juliet's Variation from Romeo and Juliet by Sergei Prokofiev, and before that, the fourth movement to Beethoven's Piano Trio No. 7. In about 10 minutes, we'll have a check of U.S. news, sports, business, and weather. Do stay with us here on ARIA Radio. Now from Giacomo Puccini's Turandot. He was left unfinished at his death, but it was completed by Franco Alfano. Puccini had worked on Turandot from 1920 until his death in 1924. And we'll hear Nessun Dorma. This is Kalaf's Act 3 aria. It became one of Puccini's most widely recognized tenor pieces. We'll hear John Baylis perform on the piano.

0: That was Nessun Dorma from Turandot by Giacomo Puccini, and before that, the third movement to Mozart's Jupiter Symphony. After a short break, music from Scheherazade. I'll be right back after U.S. news, sports, business, and weather.
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3: Ukraine's President Volodymyr Zelensky has backed a proposed energy ceasefire put forward by United States President Donald Trump, saying he will support such a truce if Moscow agrees to it. The announcement came as a surprise to Ukraine, and Russia has yet to comment. Meanwhile, Trump faces growing backlash from both Republican and Democratic lawmakers over plans to import diesel from Russia. A deal announced weeks before the United States midterm elections. Zelensky condemned the move, calling it an investment in war that must be ended, not prolonged. The Green Bay Packers defeated the Chicago Bears, then criticized Chicago's Luther Burden, saying he quit on his team. In other action, the Washington Commanders botched their final play in overtime, resulting in a tie, with rookie quarterback Jaden Daniels taking responsibility. The Houston Texans acquired receiver Marvin Harrison from the Arizona Cardinals, reuniting him with quarterback C.J. Stroud. The winless Philadelphia Flyers are off to the worst start in franchise history, with fans chanting for coach Rick Tocchet to be fired. Walmart is expanding its drone delivery service to two major United States cities, widening the retailer's push to speed up doorstep drop-offs across the country. The move comes as competition in rapid home delivery intensifies among major chains. In separate economic news, the federal budget deficit has reached $2 trillion as national debt costs surge, with the national debt tracker now showing Americans owe more than $40 trillion. Meanwhile, Dillard's has left the New York Stock Exchange for the Texas Stock Exchange in a historic transfer.
2: 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In Boston, it is 50. Chicago, 66. Denver, 61. New York, 56. Los Angeles, 60. San Francisco, 53. Seattle, 41. And in small town Texas, 73. Our next look at U.S. weather will be at the bottom of the next hour.
0: Welcome back to the Aria Pops Concert. I'm Wendy Barnett, here with you playing the most popular works by the most famous composers of all time. We'll begin this half hour with an 11.5-minute work from Nikolai Rimsky-Korsakov's Scheherazade. We'll hear the fourth movement, Festival at Baghdad, the Sea in the Shipwreck. Here's William Steinberg conducting the Pittsburgh Symphony Orchestra.
1: Aria, the world's best classical music, now being broadcast to the world.

That was Festival at Baghdad, The Sea, The Shipwreck, the fourth movement to Scheherazade by Nikolai Rimsky-Korsakov here on the Aria Pops Concert. Coming up in about 10 minutes, we'll have a check of world news and weather as we continue with the Aria Pops Concert here on Aria Radio. We do have time for a couple more selections. Let's begin with Tchaikovsky's Serenade for Strings, one of his major works for string orchestra. He composed this in 1880, the same year as the 1812 Overture. We'll hear the second movement, The Waltz, with Yuri Simenov conducting the Royal Philharmonic. We'll then follow that up with Antonín Dvořák's Slavonic Dance No. 1, with Václav Talíš conducting the Czech Philharmonic.

0: Our programming on ARIA has a 12-hour schedule that repeats for a second 12 hours each day. We start with 3 hours of soft, smooth, gentle music. Then David gives us 3 hours of his daily delights, followed by Wendy with her ARIA Pops concert, and then David with the second 3 hours of his daily delights with more of the music you're sure to enjoy.
1: Thank you for joining me for the ARIA Pops concert. I'm Wendy Barnett, here with you playing the most popular works by the most famous composers of all time. After a short break, Bolero. I'll be right back after world news and weather.
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3: At least 3 people are dead and several others wounded after a Houthi attack struck Riyadh Airport in Saudi Arabia. Newly released CCTV footage captured the terrifying moment of impact. The Iran-backed Houthi rebels have warned of a long conflict, vowing further strikes. Saudi Arabia is now under pressure to respond, though its options remain stark. The attack marks a dangerous escalation in the kingdom's war in Yemen, following a series of miscalculations that restarted the conflict. Pakistan has confirmed its troops are present in Saudi Arabia as tensions continue to rise across the region. Ukrainian President Volodymyr Zelensky says Russia struck a Ukrainian power plant immediately after President Donald Trump declared an energy ceasefire over the weekend. The Kremlin says it will comment when it has anything to say. Meanwhile, a 14-year-old pupil has been arrested after 2 teachers were shot at a French middle school, leaving the principal and a teacher injured. In Saudi Arabia, a minister has vowed a serious response after Houthi attacks on Riyadh's international airport and another facility killed 13 people. And in Australia, the band Powderfinger have announced their first tour in 17 years.
4: In London, the temperature is 60. Paris is 66. Berlin is 57. Rome is 74. In Asia, Beijing is 64. Singapore is 82. Tokyo is 69. In Sydney, the temperature is 77. Auckland is 61. We'll update world news and temperatures at the top of every hour.
1: Welcome back to the ARIA Pops concert. I'm Wendy Barnett, here with you playing the most popular works by the most famous composers of all time. And we'll begin this hour with a 15.5-minute work from Maurice Ravel. Bolero became his most famous orchestral work, though Ravel himself regarded it as an experiment in orchestration and repetition. He composed it in 1928, and the work is built on a repeated rhythm and 2 recurring melodies. Here is Daniel Barenboim conducting the Chicago Symphony Orchestra.
0: This is ARIA, popular classical music, every day and everywhere.

That was Bolero by Maurice Ravel here on the Aria Pops Concert. Thank you so much for joining me today. And stay with us as we have music from Sibelius, Bizet, Strauss II, and much more. Music now from Edvard Grieg's Peer Gynt. Let's hear Dance of the Mountain King's Daughter. Grieg wrote the original Peer Gynt music at Henrik Ibsen's request for his play, and it was first staged in what is now Oslo in 1876. Dance of the Mountain King's Daughter comes from the troll world scenes connected with Peer's encounter in the Mountain King's Hall. And we'll hear Erwin Fjellstad conducting the London Symphony Orchestra. Let's start with the Raindrop Prelude by Frédéric Chopin with Alexander Brodsky at the piano.

Dance of the Mountain King's Daughter from Peer Gynt by Edvard Grieg, and before that, The Raindrop Prelude by Frédéric Chopin. Coming up in about 7 minutes, we'll have a check of news and weather here on the Aria Pops concert. But first, music from Jean Sibelius's Second Symphony. Let's hear the third movement with Georges Schneevoet conducting the NBC Symphony Orchestra.

0: That was the third movement to Jean Sibelius's Second Symphony here on the Aria Pops Concert. Coming up after a short break, music from the Waltz King. I'll be right back after this check of U.S. news, sports, business, and weather.
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3: Ukraine's President Volodymyr Zelensky has backed a proposed energy ceasefire with Russia, saying he will support such a truce if Moscow does the same. His comments followed an announcement by United States President Donald Trump, which initially surprised Ukrainian officials. However, Zelensky warned that Russia continues to strike Ukrainian power plants, and he criticized a separate deal for the United States to import Russian diesel, calling it an investment in war. President Trump later said it was time for Ukraine to get a new president. The San Francisco 49ers defeated the Seattle Seahawks 29-21. After Cooper Kupp was ruled short on a controversial final play. In Milwaukee, the Brewers held off the Los Angeles Dodgers 2-0 to open their playoff series. The Washington Commanders and New York Giants ended in a tie after a botched final play. The Philadelphia Flyers remain winless, off to the worst start in franchise history. Walmart has expanded its drone delivery service to two major United States cities, marking a significant step in the retailer's push to speed up online orders. The move comes as Walmart continues investing in automation and logistics to compete with rivals. Meanwhile, SpaceX is reportedly seeking $40 billion to purchase NVIDIA chips, according to a Fox report. The funding would support the company's artificial intelligence ambitions. In Washington, the federal budget deficit has jumped to nearly $2 trillion, raising concerns about the nation's fiscal trajectory.
2: 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Boston is 51, Chicago 65, Denver 61, New York 56, Los Angeles 59, San Francisco 53, Seattle 40, and in small town Texas 74. Our next look at U.S. weather will be at the bottom of the next hour.
0: Welcome back to the Aria Pops Concert. Thank you so much for joining me. I'm Wendy Barnett, here with you playing the most popular works by the most famous composers of all time. And we'll start with a work that's a little over 11 minutes from the Waltz King, Johann Strauss II. He composed Morning Papers in 1863 for the Concordia Ball of the Vienna Journalist and Writers Association. This reflects the journalistic setting. It was written as a counterpart to Jacques Offenbach's Evening Papers, composed for the same occasion. Here's Karl Michalski conducting the Vienna Volksoper Orchestra.
4: Aria, popular classical music, making the world a better place, one song at a time.

Morning Papers, a waltz for orchestra by Johann Strauss II here on the Aria Pops Concert. Coming up, music from Erik Satie. And right now, Johannes Brahms' Fourth Symphony. Let's hear the third movement. This was his final symphony. We'll hear Victor de Sabata conducting the Berlin Philharmonic. Let's start with the third movement to Georges Bizet's L'Arlesienne Suite No. 2 with Leopold Stokowski conducting the National Philharmonic.

That was the third movement to Johannes Brahms' Fourth Symphony here on the Aria Pops Concert. Before that, the third movement to Georges Bizet's L'Arlesien Suite No. 2. And coming up in about less than 5 minutes, David Rowell joins us with his Daily Delights. Thank you so much for joining me today. I'm Wendy Barnett here with you with the Aria Pops Concert on Aria Radio. I'll leave you today with music from Erik Satie. Let's hear his Gymnopédie No. 3. Satie's spare keyboard writing became a distinctive influence on later French modernist, and his three Gymnopédies were composed in 1888 for solo piano. No. 3 refers to a title of the Gymnopédie to ancient Greek ceremonial dances, though Satie used the term in his own enigmatic way. Here's Clara Kermendi performing Erik Satie's Gymnopédie No. 3 on the piano.

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2: David Rowell here. Welcome to the start of the second half of my Monday show on this Columbus Day holiday, at least here in the United States. Apparently, Christopher Columbus discovering the North American continent wasn't quite as big a deal for the rest of the world. It's not a global holiday. Not many events that are there? World news and weather. Then we'll have a look at today in musical history.
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4: Pope Leo has announced he will undergo surgery to remove an early-stage lung nodule. The Vatican confirmed the procedure is scheduled to take place in the coming days. Medical officials describe the nodule as being at an early stage and say the operation is expected to be straightforward. The Pope remains in good spirits and will continue his duties while recovering. Further updates on his condition are expected following the surgery. A 14-year-old pupil has been arrested after two teachers were shot at a school in France. The principal and a teacher were injured in the attack at the middle school. The suspect was detained following the incident. Authorities have not released further details about the condition of the victims or a possible motive. The investigation is continuing.
5: In London, the temperature is 61, Paris is 68, Berlin is 57, and Rome is 76. In Asia, Beijing is 62, Singapore is 83, and Tokyo is 68. In Sydney, the temperature is 70, and Auckland is 60. We'll update world news and temperatures at the top of every hour.
2: David Rowell here on this day in musical history. Way back in 1872, Ralph Vaughan Williams was born, the English composer, and we heard some of his music in the first part of my show about 5 hours ago. I understand that if you weren't listening then, so let me tell you a bit more about the man. He was born to a well-to-do family with strong moral views and a progressive social outlook. He believed in making music as available as possible to everyone. And I guess if you're well off, you can afford to do that. Not that I'm saying it's a bad thing at all. I say, look at us. That's our mission too, to bring great music to you pretty much wherever in the world you are. He wrote a variety of different types and styles of music, hymns, folk song arrangements, choral pieces, as well as symphonies and incidental music and other orchestral pieces too. He had a good long life. He passed away in 1958, which would make him, he was 85 when he passed away. Some of his pieces have become some of the most loved pieces of classical music of anywhere and everywhere in the world. His Fantasia on a Theme by Thomas Tallis and The Lark Ascending and his Fantasia on Greensleeves would be his big three. So I wanted to hear or to play something slightly different for you today. Is five variants of Divas and Lazarus, performed here by the Academy of St. Martin in the Fields with Neville Mariner conducting, because I thought it would be interesting to hear another part of his repertoire, which isn't quite so very well known, but which is also, to my mind, quintessentially absolutely English. Here it is.
1: Aria. The world's best classical music, now being broadcast to the world.

That was The Five Variants of Divas and Lazarus by Ralph Vaughan Williams. Music presented to us by the Academy of St. Martin in the Fields with Neville Mariner. And Vaughan Williams was born on this day in 1872 and passed away 85, almost 86 years later in 1958. We only have time for one more piece of music because we have a second big piece. This read the first of the six parts of My Fatherland by Bedřich Smetana, Malcolm Sargent with the Royal Philharmonic.

0: That was Viscerahead, the first of six pieces collectively called My Vlast or My Fatherland by Friedrich Smetana, Malcolm Sargent and the Royal Philharmonic. And here we are now, almost 3 minutes late, sorry about that, for US news, sports, business and weather updates.
1: 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Together with sports and business news.
2: The United States Justice Department has launched an investigation into several television networks over their coverage of the presidential pool. The White House blocked access for three major outlets, prompting them to restrict their shared reporting. The dispute raises fresh questions about press freedom and media access in Washington. Meanwhile, the Trump administration is facing growing backlash over plans to import diesel from Russia, with lawmakers from both parties criticizing the deal. The announcement comes just weeks before the midterm elections, adding further pressure on President Donald Trump. The Green Bay Packers defeated the Chicago Bears, with players stating the win speaks for itself. A Texans trade for Cardinals receiver Harrison reunites him with quarterback Stroud. The Atlanta Falcons lost quarterback Penix to a rib injury late in their game. The winless Philadelphia Flyers are off to the worst start in franchise history, prompting fans to chant for the coach's dismissal. Walmart has expanded its drone delivery service to two major United States cities, marking a significant step in the retailer's push to speed up online orders. The move comes as Walmart continues investing in automation and logistics. In separate market news, SpaceX is reportedly seeking $40 billion to purchase NVIDIA chips, according to a report. Meanwhile, the federal budget deficit has jumped to nearly $2 trillion, and Dillard's has left the New York Stock Exchange for the Texas Stock Exchange in a historic transfer.
1: Keep listening for a world news bulletin at the top of each hour. In Boston, it is 52. Chicago is 66. Denver is 61. New York is 58. Los Angeles is 59. San Francisco is 52. Seattle is 40. And here in small town Texas, it is 79. Our next look at U.S. weather will be at the bottom of the next hour.
0: David Rowell here, taking you back to the music with Mozart's Violin Concerto No. 4, K218. We'll hear the third movement. Thomas Beecham and the London Philharmonic with Joseph Sighetti on the violin.
3: This is Aria, popular classical music, every day and everywhere.

The third movement of Mozart's Violin Concerto No. 4, Thomas Beecham, the London Philharmonic, and Joseph Zighetti. Well, we started this out with music by a very English composer, Ralph Vaughan Williams. We continue with music by two more, in their own ways, both very English composers. First, the Imperial March of Edward Elgar, Charles Groves, in the Royal Liverpool Philharmonic. And he was, I'm going to say 20, 30 years, something like that, older than Vaughan Williams, but there was some overlap, and the two knew each other. After we've heard the Imperial March of Elgar, we go to a man who adopted Britain, George Frederick Handel. Or did Britain adopt him? He was certainly very popular. We're going to hear Handel's Concerto Grosso in F major, the fourth movement, George Malcolm leading the Northern Sinfonia of England.

Opus 3, number 4. That was George Malcolm with the Northern Sinfonia of England. And before that, Charles Groves and the Royal Liverpool Philharmonic with Elgar's Imperial March. We've time for two. Or do we want to end a minute early or a minute late this hour? Decisions, decisions, such dilemmas to confront. Let's hear the Miniature March from Tchaikovsky's Suite No. 1, Yevgeny Svetlanov and the USSR Academic Symphony Orchestra. And then music that for a long time was thought to be written by Eric Coates. It was actually written by Edward White. The music's the same, just the composer changed. The Runaway Rocking Horse, Charles Williams with the Queen's Hall Light Orchestra. And no, I think we're going to stop at that point and call it done.

0: 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We start with 3 hours of soft, smooth, gentle music. Then David gives us 3 hours of his daily delights, followed by Wendy with her ARIA Pops concert, and then David with the second 3 hours of his daily delights with more of the music you're sure to enjoy.
1: David continues with the second hour of the second half of his Daily Delights show. 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
2: David Rowell here. Welcome to the start of the second hour of the second half of my Monday show. Yes, we keep to the same schedule, even if it's a holiday day, world news and weather, and then a historic recording.
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4: Pope Leo has announced he will undergo surgery to remove an early-stage lung nodule. The Vatican confirmed the procedure is scheduled to take place in the coming days. Medical officials describe the nodule as being at an early stage and say the operation is expected to be straightforward. The Pope remains in good spirits and will continue his duties while recovering. Further updates on his condition are expected following the surgery. A 14-year-old pupil has been arrested after two teachers were shot at a school in France. The principal and a teacher were injured in the attack at the middle school. The suspect was detained following the incident. Authorities have not released further details about the condition of the victims or a possible motive. The investigation is continuing.
5: In London, the temperature is 61, Paris is 68, Berlin is 57, and Rome is 76. In Asia, Beijing is 62, Singapore is 83, and Tokyo is 68. In Sydney, the temperature is 70, and Auckland is 60. We'll update world news and temperatures at the top of every hour.
2: Our historic recording came out in 1939. Features Arturo Toscanini and the NBC Symphony Orchestra with the overture to Beethoven's only opera, Fidelio. ARIA, popular classical music, making the world a better place, one song at a time.

Overture to Fidelio, Beethoven's only opera, Arturo Toscanini and the NBC Symphony Orchestra. We go to Mahler's charming Symphony No. 4, its fourth movement. And this one is interesting because it includes some singing with New Zealand's Nightingale Kiri Te Kanawa. She and I grew up in the same part of New Zealand, the Gisborne area, but some years apart in age. And in this fourth movement, Mahler includes a song depicting a child's vision of heaven. Georg Schulte with the Chicago Symphony Orchestra. Schulte liked partnering with Kiri Te Kanawa, and I guess she enjoyed partnering with him, as they were both big enough stars as to be able to pick and choose their gigs and their fellow performers on stage.

The fourth and final movement of the Fourth Symphony of Gustav Mahler. Kiri Takano doing the singing, Georg Scholte leading the Chicago Symphony Orchestra. Haydn now will hear from his second cello concerto, its third movement, Raphael Kubelik in the Philharmonia Orchestra with Pierre Fournier on the cello, and then the Dance of the Young Maidens from the ballet Gehenna by Aram Khachaturian, John Williams with the Boston Pops Orchestra.

The Dance of the Young Maidens from Hakachurian's Ballet Gayana, John Williams and the Boston Pops. Before that, Pierre Fournier on the cello with Raphael Kubelik and the Philharmonia Orchestra, giving us the third movement of Haydn's second cello concerto. One piece and we're at the bottom of the hour. We'll hear the opening movement of Bach's BWV 971 Italian Concerto, performed by Cyprian Katsaris on the harpsichord.

0: first movement of Bach's Italian Concerto BWV 971, Cyprian Katsaris on the harpsichord. Hannah has a few words, then US news, sports, business, and weather updates.
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3: The United States Justice Department has launched an investigation into several television networks over their coverage of the presidential pool. The White House blocked access for three major outlets, prompting them to restrict their shared reporting. The dispute raises fresh questions about press freedom and media access in Washington. Meanwhile, the Trump administration is facing growing backlash over plans to import diesel from Russia, with lawmakers from both parties criticizing the deal. The announcement comes just weeks before the midterm elections. Adding further pressure on President Donald Trump, the Green Bay Packers defeated the Chicago Bears, with players stating the win speaks for itself. A Texans trade for Cardinals receiver Harrison reunites him with quarterback Stroud. The Atlanta Falcons lost quarterback Penix to a rib injury late in their game. The winless Philadelphia Flyers are off to the worst start in franchise history, prompting fans to chant for the coach's dismissal. Walmart has expanded its drone delivery service to two major United States cities, marking a significant step in the retailer's push to speed up online orders. The move comes as Walmart continues investing in automation and logistics. In separate market news, SpaceX is reportedly seeking $40 billion to purchase NVIDIA chips, according to a report. Meanwhile, the federal budget deficit has jumped to nearly $2 trillion, and Dillard's has left the New York Stock Exchange for the Texas Stock Exchange in a historic transfer.
2: 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Boston is 53. Chicago 72, Denver 63, New York 61, Los Angeles 60, San Francisco 52, Seattle 40, and here in small town Texas 82. Our next look at U.S. weather will be at the bottom of the next hour.
0: David Rowell here, taking you back to the music with the second movement of Schubert's final symphony, the symphony number 9, Christoph von Dohnányi with the Cleveland Orchestra.
1: Aria, the world's best classical music, now being broadcast to the world.

The March of the Toys from the operetta Babes in Toyland, music by Victor Herbert, performed by the Rochester Philharmonic, and before that, it's Jacques Pullman and Samuel Sanders on the violin and piano, respectively, Fritz Kreisler's Spanish Dance. One piece, and we've finished this hour. From Brahms' Second Serenade, we'll hear its second movement, MTT, Michael Tilson Thomas and the London Symphony Orchestra.

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2: David Rowell here. Welcome to the final hour of my Monday show on this very special holiday Monday. If you're in the United States, Columbus Day, world news and weather. Then, as always, holiday notwithstanding, we'll hear a waltz.
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4: One teenager has been killed and several others wounded after an explosion struck an Israeli school trip near the border with Lebanon. Emergency crews responded to the scene as authorities began investigating the cause of the blast. The wounded have been taken to nearby hospitals for treatment. The incident has raised tensions in the already volatile border region, where exchanges of fire have occurred in recent months. Israeli officials have not yet released further details about the circumstances surrounding the explosion. Russia's Foreign Minister Sergei Lavrov says Ukraine does not deserve any respite, as President Volodymyr Zelensky offers support for President Donald Trump's proposed energy ceasefire. The Kremlin says it will comment once it has something to say. Meanwhile, a cyber attack has hit fridges in hundreds of French supermarkets, spoiling fresh and frozen food worth millions of euros. In South Africa, Deputy Police Chief Shadrach Sibiya has resigned after being charged with sexual offenses. He had denied grooming a 16-year-old and raping an 18-year-old.
5: In London, 63. Paris, 68. Berlin, 54. Rome, 74. In Asia, Beijing, 61. Singapore, 82. Tokyo, 67. In Sydney, 67. And Auckland, 60. We'll update world news and temperatures at the top of every hour.
2: Our opening waltz is from Jacques Offenbach. It's his waltz, Souvenir of A. Les Bains, which is a thermal spa town that used to be very fashionable around the turn of the 19th to 20th century, plus or minus 10, 20 years on both sides. It's a little bit east of Lyon in France and south of Geneva.
6: This is ARIA. 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

That was Offenbach's Souvenir of a Le Bain, a waltz for piano or orchestra. And of course, we heard it in its orchestral form. Eric Kunzel with the Cincinnati Pops Orchestra. We go now to a gentleman who these days has been reduced to kind of sort of a one-hit wonder, Otto Nicolai, and his one hit, the Overture to the Merry Wives of Windsor, Franz Haas with the Philharmonic Symphony Orchestra.

A perfectly good overture from Otto Nicolai, the overture to The Merry Wives of Windsor. Makes you wonder why more of his music hasn't survived. That was Franz Haas with the Philharmonic Symphony Orchestra. Here's a gentleman who was almost completely forgotten after he passed away, but due to Joshua Rifkin's advocacy, has now become part of the fabric of certainly American light classical music. The gentleman is Scott Joplin, and we think of him as a sort of a jazzy sort of composer, but he thought of himself as composing classical music. He said, "Take my music seriously. It's real classical music. It's not just light jazz stuff." Who cares what it's called? The important thing is, do we like it or not? Here is his Paragon Rag, performed by the man who reintroduced him to the world, Joshua Rifkin. Then after that, Artur Rudzinski and the NBC Symphony Orchestra in a 1938 performance of The Infernal Dance of King Kashai from Stravinsky's Firebird Ballet.

The Infernal Dance of King Keshai from Stravinsky's ballet, The Firebird. And before that, The Paragon Rag of Scott Joplin, Joshua Rifkin on the piano. One piece and we're at the bottom of this hour. It's music of Mendelssohn, a song I used to sing myself, but not as well as Alistair Roberts, the boy soprano we hear here. We've got O for the Wings of a Dove. George Guest leading the choir of St. John's College, Cambridge, Alistair Roberts, the boy soprano solo, and Peter Gilbert White on the organ.

0: Oh, I'm not going to tell you how many years ago I used to sing that myself. The music hasn't changed, but I certainly have. Over the Wings of a Dove, music of Felix Mendelssohn, performed by the choir of St. John's College, Cambridge, Alistair Roberts, the boy soprano, Peter Gilbert White on the organ, all led by George Guest. US News, Sports, Business and Weather Updates now.
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2: Ukraine's President Volodymyr Zelensky has backed a proposal by United States President Donald Trump for an energy ceasefire, saying he will support such a truce if Moscow agrees. The announcement came as a surprise to Ukraine, and Russia has not yet commented. Zelensky also criticized a separate deal for the United States to import diesel from Russia, calling it an investment in war. Republican and Democratic lawmakers have attacked that plan, which was announced weeks before next month's midterm elections. The Milwaukee Brewers have taken Game 1 of the National League Championship Series, defeating the Los Angeles Dodgers 2-1. Bryce Tarang hit a tying home run before Luis Lara's single gave Milwaukee the lead. Jacob Misurowski escaped a bases-loaded jam to preserve the win. Dodgers star Shohei Ohtani scored his team's only run on an Andy Pages single. Walmart has expanded its drone delivery service to two major United States cities as the retail giant pushes deeper into rapid home delivery. The October 7th announcement marks a significant step in Walmart's effort to compete with other retailers investing heavily in autonomous delivery technology. The expansion aims to bring faster shipping times to more customers across the country. The company has not disclosed the full scope of the rollout, but confirmed the move as part of its broader strategy to modernize retail logistics and reach customers more efficiently.
1: 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In Boston, 57. Chicago, 77. Denver, 70. New York, 64. Los Angeles, 60. San Francisco, 53. Seattle, 44, and here in small town Texas, 85. Our next look at U.S. weather will be at the bottom of the next hour.
0: David Rell here. Welcome back to the music for the last 25 minutes of my Monday show, starting with the first movement of Beethoven's Second Symphony, Pourpourée, with the Detroit Symphony Orchestra. Aria, popular classical music, making the world a better place, one song at a time.

first movement of the Second Symphony of Beethoven, performed by the Detroit Symphony Orchestra and Paul Perret. 4 years after that recording, Fritz Reiner with the Chicago Symphony Orchestra, nearing the end of his tenure, gave us this wonderful performance of Richard Strauss's tone poem, A Hero's Life. Wonderful in terms of sound quality, wonderful in terms of musical quality as well. Here is the opening part, The Hero, with a gorgeous soaring theme, well suited for heroes. After that, we'll hear Mozart's Piano Concerto No. 19, the third movement, Arthur Schnabel on the piano, Malcolm Sargent with the London Symphony Orchestra, in a 1937 recording.

the third movement of Mozart's Piano Concerto 19. Before that, The Hero from A Hero's Life, music of Richard Strauss. We're going to go to a totally different Strauss now, Joseph Strauss and his Fast Polka Forwards. Jack Rothstein and the Johann Strauss Orchestra takes us forward to the top of the hour, the end of my show, and the start of our 3 hours of soft, smooth, gentle music. So, David Rahal saying bye for now. Do keep listening, though. Thanks for being part of my show.

0: 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We start with 3 hours of soft, smooth, gentle music. Then David gives us 3 hours of his daily delights, followed by Wendy with her ARIA Pops concert, and then David with the second 3 hours of his daily delights with more of the music you're sure to enjoy.
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0: 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We start with 3 hours of soft, smooth, gentle music. 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

Our hour of the softest, smoothest, and gentlest music is almost over. But don't go away. David is waiting to continue your musical enjoyment at the top of the hour.

0: 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Welcome to the first hour of David's Daily Delights show. 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
1: David Rahl here. If you're in the United States, happy Columbus Day. And if you're not, well then just happy plain Monday. Unless there's some other reason that you do have a day off. World news and weather, then we open with an overture.
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3: Saudi Arabia says a missile struck Riyadh overnight as King Khalid International Airport remains closed following deadly Houthi attacks. The strike killed 3 people and wounded several others, according to Saudi officials. The Iran-backed Houthis have warned of a long conflict and vowed further strikes. Saudi Arabia says it will respond, though its options remain difficult. The airport closure has disrupted flights across the region. The attack marks a significant escalation in the renewed war in Yemen. Ukraine's President Volodymyr Zelensky says 6 Ukrainian energy sites have been struck by Russia since President Donald Trump announced a ceasefire on energy infrastructure. Despite the United States president stating these facilities would not be targeted, strikes have continued across the country. The attacks come as Ukraine prepares for another winter, with many homes facing electricity outages. The energy ceasefire was announced in recent weeks, but Ukraine reports that the assaults on critical infrastructure have not stopped. The situation remains tense as diplomatic efforts continue.
4: In Europe, London is 63, Paris 65, Berlin 44, and Rome 67. In Asia, Beijing 55, Singapore 81, Tokyo 66. In the Southern Hemisphere, Sydney 66, Auckland 66. We'll update world news and temperatures at the top of every hour.
1: Our opening overture is from Russian composer Mily Balakirev, and it says overture on the themes of 3 Russian songs. Evgeny Svetlanov with the Philharmonia Orchestra.
5: Aria. 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

It was Mili Balakirev's overture on the themes of three Russian songs, Evgeny Svetlanov and the Philharmonia Orchestra. Tchaikovsky now and his Capriccio Italien from one Russian to another with Eugene Normandy and the Philadelphia Orchestra. He wrote this music after a vacation in Rome.

0: one of those great pieces of Tchaikovsky that's just a wonder of orchestration and lively tunes and great fun. It's Capriccio Italien. Like many composers of the era, he was drawn to Italy. Eugene Ormandy with the Philadelphia Orchestra takes us down to the bottom of the hour after a few words from Anna, US News, Sports, Business and Weather Updates.
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3: Ukraine's President Volodymyr Zelensky says six Ukrainian energy sites have been struck by Russia since President Donald Trump announced a ceasefire on energy infrastructure. Zelensky says he will support the truce if Moscow does, after initially expressing surprise at the announcement. The United States president made the announcement in a social media post, which appeared to catch Ukraine and Russia off guard. Russia is yet to comment on the proposal. While strikes on Ukrainian power plants reportedly continue, the Green Bay Packers are not expected to have Micah Parsons available for their upcoming game against the Dallas Cowboys. Meanwhile, the San Francisco 49ers' Dre Greenlaw has been suspended after headbutting a helmetless Seattle Seahawks linebacker. In college football, UCLA quarterback Jaden Iamaliava is out indefinitely with a knee injury. And Michigan is sticking with Bryce Underwood at quarterback. Microsoft chief executive Satya Nadella has called for an emergency brake on artificial intelligence development, warning that the technology is advancing faster than safeguards can keep pace. His comments come as mega-cap technology stocks continue to boost the Dow Jones Industrial Average and the S&P 500. Meanwhile, SpaceX is reportedly seeking $40 billion to purchase NVIDIA chips. Walmart has expanded drone delivery to two major United States cities. Bond markets remain closed today in observance of Columbus Day, while Wall Street watches Treasury yields and the ongoing earnings season.
2: Keep listening for a world news bulletin at the top of each hour. Current temperatures across the United States. Boston is 70. Chicago is 87. Denver is 80. New York is 72. Los Angeles is 67. San Francisco is 65. Seattle is 56. And in small town Texas, it is 88. Our next look at U.S. weather will be at the bottom of the next hour.
0: David Rell here, taking you back to the music with what is probably going to be the oldest recording we play in my two-part show today. It's the funeral music from Act 3, Scene 2 and 3 of Richard Wagner's Goethe Dämmerung, Siegfried's funeral music. And it's performed by a generic studio symphony orchestra, such as they used to put together in those days, and Albert Coates, the conductor. And the recording date? 100 years ago, 1926.
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0: not bad for a 100-year-old recording. I was listening to some music that was much, much more recent than that yesterday, and it was terrible. And then I hear something like that, and it's not terrible. Funny how uneven these things are. Perhaps because at the time, people weren't thinking about preserving them forever or even for 100 years. And so they were careless with their masters and so on and so on and so on. It's only now that we realize what enormous treasures and historical records we have. And we do all we can to recapture the goodness that's still buried in the depths of the grooves of the old 78 records. Oh, it was a nice little evocative piece, wasn't it? In the depths of the grooves. Back to the music. We're going to hear the Nocturne from Mendelssohn's Music to a Midsummer Night's Dream, Malcolm Sargent and the BBC Symphony Orchestra, and also, because this was actually taken from a production of Midsummer Night's Dream, some actors speaking as well. After that, we go to Haydn's Symphony No. 100, the second movement, Antal Durati with the Philharmonia Hungarica.
1: Come, my queen, take hands with me, and rock the ground whereon these sleepers

The second movement of the 100th Symphony of Haydn, and before that the Nocturne from the music Mendelssohn wrote for the play A Midsummer Night's Dream, with a few of the actors doing some acting in it too. Two, maybe three pieces of music to complete this first hour of my show. Laudnum Bunches, I guess. It's a Morris dance, captured by and orchestrated by Gustav Holst, Ross Popel with the London Festival Orchestra, and then the last of Frédéric Chopin's 24 piano preludes, Friedrich Golder, the Austrian pianist, on the piano. Maybe we can squeeze in a little bit of Leonard Bernstein, we'll see.

0: You are listening to the encore repeat of David's Daily Delights show, a repeat of the hour that originally played 12 hours earlier. Welcome to the second hour of David's Daily Delights show. We'll hear this, and then one more hour of David's Daily Delights before breaking for the Aria Pops concert.
1: David Rowell here. Welcome to the start of the second hour of my Monday show on this Columbus Day Monday, where many of you, but not me, are taking the day off. World news and weather, and then a piece of vocal music.
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3: Saudi Arabia intercepted a new missile on Monday as Riyadh's King Khalid International Airport remains closed following deadly attacks by Iran. Backed Houthi rebels. The attack killed three people and wounded several others. Houthi officials have warned of a long conflict. Saudi authorities say they are assessing their response options as the airport closure continues to disrupt travel. The strike marks a significant escalation in the ongoing conflict between Saudi Arabia and the Houthi movement. Ukraine's President Volodymyr Zelensky says six Ukrainian energy sites have been struck by Russia since President Donald Trump announced a ceasefire on energy infrastructure. He says strikes have continued despite the agreement. Moscow has stayed tight-lipped on the proposal, while Zelensky has suggested he would sign up to a ceasefire covering energy infrastructure. The attacks come as Ukraine faces another winter with electricity outages.
4: A look at international temperatures. In London, it is 63. Paris, 64. Berlin, 54. Rome, 64. In Asia, Beijing is 53. Singapore, 80. Tokyo, 65. In the Southern Hemisphere, Sydney is 66 and Auckland, 63. We'll update world news and temperatures at the top of every hour.
1: Our piece of vocal music today is the Dona Nobis Pacem of Ralph Vaughan Williams, who, not entirely coincidentally, was born on this day in 1872, 154 years ago. This is a piece of music he wrote in 1936. The piece was commissioned to mark the centenary of the Huddersfield Choral Society. Dona Nobis Pacem means in English, grant us peace. It's a cantata. And he being Ralph Vaughan Williams, produced this by referring to recent wars during a time when there was growing fears of the inevitability of a new one, which indeed did start just 3 years later. And it was only because England did the best it could to delay as long as possible to furiously start rearming that it didn't start sooner. It was a terribly fraught time for civilization, particularly in Europe, after Hitler came to power in 1933 and then started invading countries. So the Dona Nobis Pacem, very much a creature of its time. The parts of it were taken with words from the Roman Catholic Mass, three poems by Walt Whitman, a political speech, and sections of the Bible. I'm sorry I'm laughing, I shouldn't laugh, but the Roman Catholic Mass, the Bible, three poems by Walt Whitman, and a political speech. One of those things are very different to the other three. We're going to hear the first part of that, the Agnus Dei, with Robert Shaw and the Atlanta Symphony Orchestra, the Atlanta Symphony Chorus, and an unnamed, I must look it up because she has quite a prominent part, an unnamed soprano soloist.
5: Aria, popular classical music, making the world a better place, one song at a time.

the first part of Ralph Vaughan Williams' Dona Nobis Pacem, Robert Shaw with the Atlanta Symphony Orchestra and chorus, and an unnamed soprano. And that was a short piece. So we're going to do the same thing we did yesterday and stick in another piece of vocal music as well. Yesterday we heard the fifth and final of Elgar's Sea Pictures. This time we'll hear the first, the Sea Slumber Song. Same as yesterday, we'll hear George Weldon with the London Symphony Orchestra and Gladys Ripley, the contralto singer.

The Sea Slumber Song of Edward Elgar from his Five Sea Pictures. George Weldon with the London Symphony Orchestra and Gladys Ripley. A Couturier now. We'll hear the third movement of his Violin Concerto in D Minor. Anatole Fistolari in the London Philharmonic and Ruggiero Ricci on the violin.

The third movement of Aram Khachaturian's Violin Concerto in D Minor. That was Ruggiero Ricci on the violin, together with the London Philharmonic and Anatole Fistulari conducting. One piece, and we're at the bottom of the hour, the third of Jacques Ibert's Ports of Call. This one, a stop in Spain, Valencia, Paul Perret with the Detroit Symphony Orchestra.

0: third of Sharkey Bear's Ports of Call, courtesy of Paul Perret and the Detroit Symphony Orchestra. 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
2: Ukraine's President Volodymyr Zelensky says six Ukrainian energy sites have been struck by Russia since Donald Trump announced a ceasefire on energy infrastructure. He says strikes have continued despite the United States president's announcement that energy infrastructure would not be targeted. Zelensky has backed the proposed energy truce, but insists Moscow must honor it too. The United States president made the announcement in a social media post, which came as an apparent surprise to both Ukraine and Russia. The deal faces growing backlash, with lawmakers criticizing plans to import diesel from Russia weeks before the midterm elections. The Green Bay Packers are not expected to have Micah Parsons available for their upcoming game against the Dallas Cowboys. Meanwhile, the San Francisco 49ers' Dre Greenlaw has been suspended after headbutting a helmetless Seattle Seahawks linebacker. In college football, UCLA quarterback Jaden Iamaliava is out indefinitely with a knee injury. And Michigan is sticking with Bryce Underwood at quarterback. Microsoft chief executive Satya Nadella has called for an emergency break on artificial intelligence development, warning that the technology is advancing faster than safety measures can keep pace. His comments come as SpaceX reportedly seeks $40 billion to purchase NVIDIA chips, signaling massive continued investment in AI infrastructure. Meanwhile, Walmart has expanded drone delivery to two major United States cities. On the markets, megacap technology stocks boosted the Dow Jones Industrial Average and the S&P 500, while bond markets remain closed today for Columbus Day.
1: 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In Boston, it is 71. Chicago is 88. Denver is 81. New York is 72. Los Angeles and San Francisco are both 66. Seattle is 58. And here in small town Texas, it is 89. Our next look at U.S. weather will be at the bottom of the next hour.
0: David Rell here, taking you back to the music with The Waltz by Eduard Strauss. It's his Little Fireflies Waltz. Jack Rothstein with the Johann Strauss Orchestra.
3: Aria, the world's best classical music, now being broadcast to the world.

Little Fireflies Waltz of Eduard Strauss, the youngest of the three Strauss brothers, Jack Rothstein and the Johann Strauss Orchestra. We go now to the RV 580, Concerto for Four Violins and Cello and Orchestra by Antonio Vivaldi. We have Zubin Mehta and the Israel Philharmonic, plus four violinists and one cellist. After that, we go to where it all started, at least for Beethoven, the first movement of his first symphony, Serge Koussevitzky with the ORTF National Orchestra.

So Tchaikovsky and the orchestra of the French Radio Television Company gave us the first movement of the First Symphony of Beethoven. Claudio Arrau now gives us one of Debussy's lovely piano preludes from Book One, the fifth prelude, The Hills of Anna Capri. And then we'll hear the Swineherd's Dance. That's quite a shift in topic, isn't it? The Swineherd's Dance from the Hungarian Sketches of Béla Bartók. Maybe you can squeeze in a bit of American music before the end of this hour. Let's see.

0: 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Welcome to the third hour of David's Daily Delights show. After this hour, we break for the three-hour Aria Pops concert, then return for the second half of David's Daily Delights.
1: David Rowell here. Welcome to the third hour and the final hour of the first 3 hours of my Monday show. On this hopefully relaxing Monday holiday for you, world news and weather, then a recent release.
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3: Saudi Arabia intercepted a new missile on Monday as Riyadh's King Khalid International Airport remains closed following deadly attacks by Iran. Backed Houthi rebels. The attack killed three people and wounded several others. Houthi officials have warned of a long conflict. Saudi authorities say they are assessing their response options as the airport closure continues to disrupt travel. The strike marks a significant escalation in the ongoing conflict between Saudi Arabia and the Houthi movement. Ukraine's President Volodymyr Zelensky says six Ukrainian energy sites have been struck by Russia since President Donald Trump announced a ceasefire on energy infrastructure. He says strikes have continued despite the agreement. Moscow has stayed tight-lipped on the proposal, while Zelensky has suggested he would sign up to a ceasefire covering energy infrastructure. The attacks come as Ukraine faces another winter with electricity outages.
4: A look at international temperatures. In London, it is 63. Paris, 64. Berlin, 54. Rome, 64. In Asia, Beijing is 53. Singapore, 80. Tokyo, 65. In the Southern Hemisphere, Sydney is 66 and Auckland, 63. We'll update world news and temperatures at the top of every hour.
1: A recent release came out in 2001. Andrew Davis with the BBC Symphony Orchestra and the second of the four sea interludes from Benjamin Britten's opera, Peter Grimes. The first opera he wrote and perhaps the best known one of all the ones that followed.
5: This is Aria, popular classical music, every day and everywhere.

Sunday Morning, the second of the four sea interludes by Benjamin Britten. Andrew Davis with the BBC Symphony Orchestra in that 2001 recording. Gunter Kehr with the Mainz Chamber Orchestra now giving us the overture to Bach's BWV 1069, Orchestral Suite No. 4.

The Overture to the Fourth Orchestral Suite of Bach, BWV 1069, if you want to look it up. Gunter Kehr with the Mainz Chamber, or Mine, I should say, the Mainz Chamber Orchestra. Sorry about that, Germany. Charles Williams now, from the music he wrote for the film While I Love. Here is The Dream of Alwyn, with the Bournemouth Symphony Orchestra and Kenneth Alwyn conducting. Similar names, but totally different. Then we'll hear the sixth, the final of Georges Bizet's Songs of the Rhine, Jean-Marc Louis Sade on the piano.

The sixth of Georges Bizet's lovely Songs of the Rhine, Jean-Marc Louis Sada on the piano. And before that, we heard The Dream of Olwen from the film While I Live, music of Charles Williams, performed by Kenneth Alwyn and the Bournemouth Symphony Orchestra. We go to another Kenneth, this time Kenneth Alford, and we'll hear his piece, The Two Imps, Dan Godfrey with the Bournemouth Municipal Orchestra in a far from brand new recording, 1928. And then taking us the rest of the way to this bottom of the hour, we'll hear the March of the Priests from the Magic Flute by Mozart, Wilhelm Furtwängler with the Vienna Philharmonic.

0: March of the Priests from Act 2 of The Magic Flute by Mozart, and before that, The Two Imps, music of Kenneth Alford. Here's a request from Anna, and then US News, Sports, Business and Weather Updates.
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3: Ukraine's President Volodymyr Zelensky says six Ukrainian energy sites have been struck by Russia since Donald Trump announced a ceasefire on energy infrastructure. He says strikes have continued despite the United States president's announcement that energy infrastructure would not be targeted. Zelensky has backed the proposed energy truce, but insists Moscow must honor it too. The United States president made the announcement in a social media post, which came as an apparent surprise to both Ukraine and Russia. The deal faces growing backlash, with lawmakers criticizing plans to import diesel from Russia weeks before the midterm elections. The Green Bay Packers are not expected to have Micah Parsons available for their upcoming game against the Dallas Cowboys. Meanwhile, the San Francisco 49ers' Dre Greenlaw has been suspended after headbutting a helmetless Seattle Seahawks linebacker. In college football, UCLA quarterback Jaden Iamaliava is out indefinitely with a knee injury. And Michigan is sticking with Bryce Underwood at quarterback. Microsoft chief executive Satya Nadella has called for an emergency break on artificial intelligence development, warning that the technology is advancing faster than safety measures can keep pace. His comments come as SpaceX reportedly seeks $40 billion to purchase NVIDIA chips, signaling massive continued investment in AI infrastructure. Meanwhile, Walmart has expanded drone delivery to two major United States cities. On the markets, megacap technology stocks boosted the Dow Jones Industrial Average and the S&P 500, while bond markets remain closed today for Columbus Day.
2: 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Our next look at U.S. weather will be at the bottom of the next hour.
0: David Rowell here, taking you back to the music with 7.5 minutes of greatness. From Act 1 of Tchaikovsky's Ballet Swan Lake, you wondered what was coming next, didn't you? We can hear the pas de trois, Anatole Fistolari and the London Symphony Orchestra. ARIA, popular classical music, making the world a better place, one song at a time.

it just has that distinctive Tchaikovsky ballet sound to it, doesn't it? You know what you're listening to, even if you don't know what you're listening to, if you know what I mean by that. The Pas de Trois from Act One of Tchaikovsky's Swan Lake, the London Symphony Orchestra and Anatole Fistolari. Greg now will hear the first of his symphonic dances, Eduardo Mata and the Dallas Symphony Orchestra, in music of Albert Kitelby, The Phantom Melody, Eric Rogers with the Royal Philharmonic Orchestra and Chorus.

the Phantom Melody, music of Albert Kittelby, and before that, the first of Grieg's symphonic dances. Two pieces of music, maybe three, to finish off the first 3 hours of my show. We'll hear the

0: You're exceedingly polite, and I think it only right to return a compliment.
1: You're exceedingly polite, and he thinks it only right to return a compliment.
0: Bad language or abuse I never, never use, whatever the emergency. Though bother it I may occasionally say, I never use a

0: Welcome to the encore repeat of Wendy's show, the ARIA Classical Pops Concert. Her show is presented every day from 4 until 7 a.m. US Central Time, and then repeated from 4 until 7 p.m.
1: Welcome to the ARIA Pops Concert. I'm Wendy Barnett, here with you playing the most popular works by the most famous composers of all time. Coming up, music from Beethoven, Mussorgsky, Roderigo, and after a short break, a selection from Antonin Dvorak. I'll be right back after this check of world news and weather.
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3: The start of the school year has seen more than 100,000 students off school due to suspensions, new figures reveal. Department for Education data shows the number of pupils suspended in England rose to a record high in the last academic year. Persistent disruptive behavior remains the leading cause. Education leaders warn the problem is concentrated in disadvantaged areas. More than 1 in 5 pupils were suspended at least once, with the highest rates among older students. The government says it is investing in behavior support and early intervention to keep children in class. Ukraine's President Volodymyr Zelensky says 6 Ukrainian energy sites have been struck by Russia since President Donald Trump announced a ceasefire on energy infrastructure. The attacks have continued despite the agreement. Meanwhile, Moscow has remained largely silent on the proposed ceasefire, while Zelensky has indicated he would sign up to it. The strikes come as Ukrainians prepare for another winter with potential electricity outages.
4: In London, 63. Paris, 64. Berlin, 49. Rome, 64. In Asia, Beijing, 50. Singapore, 80. Tokyo, 66. Down Under, Sydney, 65. Auckland, 65. We'll update world news and temperatures at the top of every hour.
1: Welcome back to the ARIA Pops Concert. I'm Wendy Barnett. Thank you for joining us. And we'll start this hour today with an 11.5-minute work from Antonin Dvorak's From the New World, his Symphony No. 9. He wrote it while serving as director of the National Conservatory of Music in New York. Here's the 4th movement, with Yasha Horenstein conducting the Vienna Symphony Orchestra.
5: ARIA, the world's best classical music, now being broadcast to the world.

That was the fourth movement to Antonín Dvořák's Symphony No. 9 here on the Aria Pops Concert. Coming up, music from Mendelssohn's Scottish Symphony, selections from Schubert and Handel, and right now we'll start with the second movement to Beethoven's Archduke Trio, with Albert Sammons on violin, William Squire at the cello, and William Murdoch at the piano. We'll then follow that up with the first movement to Pictures at an Exhibition by Modest Mussorgsky, orchestrated by Maurice Ravel, conducted by Ernest Ansermet, with the Orchestra of the Swiss Romande.

That was The Promenade from Pictures at an Exhibition by Modest Mussorgsky. Before that, the second movement to Beethoven's Archduke Trio. Coming up in about 12 minutes, we'll have a check of news and weather here on the Aria Pops concert. But first, music from Felix Mendelssohn's Third Symphony, his Scottish Symphony. We'll hear the second movement. His Scottish Symphony was inspired by his visit to Scotland in 1829. We'll hear Herbert Blomstedt conducting the San Francisco Symphony Orchestra. Let's start with the first movement to Joaquin Rodrigo's Concierto de Aranjuez, with José Sarabria conducting the New York Philharmonic and guitarist Sharon Isbin.

0: That was the second movement to Felix Mendelssohn's Scottish Symphony, and before that, the first movement to Joaquin Rodrigo's Concierto de Aranjuez. Coming up after a short break, music from Franz Schubert. I'll be right back after this check of U.S. news, sports, business, and weather.
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2: Immigration agents have searched the home of Minnesota Congresswoman Ilhan Omar, an outspoken critic of President Donald Trump. Agents were seen carrying boxes from the property to a van. Omar said the search was an attempt to target political enemies and vowed she will not be silenced. The operation comes weeks before the United States midterm elections, with tensions already high over the president's immigration policies. No arrests have been reported, and authorities have not confirmed the reason for the search. Cristiano Ronaldo reached 981 career goals in Al Nassr's victory. Javier Aguirre has brought renewed optimism to Valencia after their 2-2 draw with Racing. Barcelona faces Galatasaray with four players absent through injury. The baseball playoffs continue with the American League and National League Championship Series. In football, Debo Samuel will miss several weeks for the San Francisco 49ers. Boxing mourns Wilfredo Gomez, Puerto Rico's greatest fighter. Microsoft President Brad Smith says artificial intelligence faces fewer safety rules than milk, calling for global regulation of the technology. Speaking as debate grows over how to govern rapidly advancing systems, Smith warned that guardrails are urgently needed. Microsoft Chief Executive Satya Nadella has separately called for an emergency break on artificial intelligence. The push for oversight comes as the company expands its artificial intelligence products. Lawmakers and industry leaders remain divided over how quickly and how strictly the technology should be regulated around the world.
1: 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A look at current temperatures across the United States. Boston is 65, Chicago is 87, Denver is 81, New York is 69, Los Angeles is 68, San Francisco is 67, Seattle is 60. And in small town Texas, it is 87. Our next look at U.S. weather will be at the bottom of the next hour.
0: Welcome back to the Aria Pops concert. I'm Wendy Barnett, here with you playing the most popular works by the most famous composers of all time. Thank you for joining us. We'll start this half hour with music from Franz Schubert. Let's hear his impromptu number 4. Here's Andra Schiff.
3: This is Aria, popular classical music, every day and everywhere.

That was Franz Schubert's Impromptu No. 4 here on the Aria Pops Concert. Music now from Dmitri Shostakovich. Let's hear his Waltz No. 2, Movement No. 6 from Suite for Jazz Orchestra, with Maris Janssens conducting the Philadelphia Orchestra. We'll start with George Frideric Handel's Water Music Suite No. 2, the a la Hornpipe. Here's Leopold Stokowski conducting the RCA Victor Symphony Orchestra.

That was movement number 6, waltz number 2 from Dmitri Shostakovich's Suite for Jazz Orchestra number 2. Before that, the a la hornpipe from George Friedrich Handel's Water Music Suite number 2. Music now from Bach's Cello Suite number 1. We'll hear the opening with Pablo Casals on the cello. And let's start the set of music with Camille Saint-Saëns' The Carnival of the Animals, movement number 14, the finale, with Felix Slatkin conducting the Concert Arts Orchestra.

That was the prelude to Bach's Cello Suite No. 1, and before that, the finale to Camille Saint-Saëns' The Carnival of the Animals. If we have time, we'll squeeze in The Thunderer with John Philip Sousa, with Eric Kunzel conducting the Cincinnati Pops Orchestra.

0: Welcome to the encore repeat of Wendy's show, the Aria Classical Pops Concert. Her show is presented every day from 4 until 7 a.m. U.S. Central Time, and then repeated from 4 until 7 p.m.
1: This is the Aria Pops Concert. Welcome to Aria Radio. I'm Wendy Barnett. Thank you for joining us today. Music coming up from Beethoven, Prokofiev, Mozart, and more. I'll be right back after world news and weather.
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3: Saudi Arabia intercepted 3 missiles over Riyadh on Monday, as King Khalid International Airport remains closed following deadly attacks by Iran-backed Houthi rebels. The assault killed 3 people and wounded several others. Houthi officials have warned of a prolonged conflict, and Saudi leadership is now weighing how to respond, with options described as stark. The airport closure has disrupted travel across the capital region. Ukrainian President Volodymyr Zelensky says 6 Ukrainian energy sites have been struck by Russia since President Donald Trump announced a ceasefire on energy infrastructure. Ukraine insists the attacks have continued despite the agreement. Moscow has remained largely silent on the proposed energy truce, while Zelensky has indicated he would sign up to such a ceasefire. The strikes come as Ukraine prepares for another winter, with many residents already facing electricity outages across the country.
4: In London, the temperature is 62. Paris is 63, Berlin is 47, and Rome is 63. In Asia, Beijing is 50, Singapore is 80, and Tokyo is 67. In Sydney, the temperature is 65, and Auckland is 68. We'll update world news and temperatures at the top of every hour.
1: Welcome back to the Aria Pops Concert. I'm Wendy Barnett, here with you playing the most popular works by the most famous composers of all time. We'll begin this hour with a work from Edward Elgar. Let's hear his Cello Concerto. It's one of his principal late works written after the First World War. He composed it in 1919, and it premiered later that year in Queen's Hall, London, with Felix Salmon as soloist and Elgar himself conducting. We'll hear the fourth movement with cellist Julian Lloyd Webber performing with the Royal Philharmonic under the direction of Yehudi Menuhin.
5: Aria, popular classical music, making the world a better place, one song at a time.